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1: Canadian Christian author Jason Weening offers some encouragement to all the dads out there.
2: 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Put your phone down, go play Lego with your kids. Really, to try and encourage dad with a little idea at the end of the story to go and do something with your kids to build that relationship with them. Because as dads, we are often distracted with work and emails and checking things that are going on. I want to encourage dads to really engage in our most important organization. And it's not our businesses or our ministries, it's our families.
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9: There is a yellow warning for heat in effect for much of the province, including the city of Winnipeg, where daytime highs could be in the low to mid 30s combined with overnight lows in the high teens. That's expected into early next week. Tonight in downtown Winnipeg, a few clouds with a low of 21. Tomorrow, mainly sunny with a high of 34, feeling like 37 with the humidity and a very high UV index of 8. And on Saturday, cloudy and a high of 30. A look at your current temperatures and 7-day forecast is available on the Janie King weather page at chvnradio.com or on the CHVN Radio app.
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0: did Christ welcome me? Did he give me a wave and a smile from across the sanctuary? No. Died for me, laid down his life for me, and continues to love me unendingly and perfectly patiently. So the welcome of Christ is one aspect of the heart of Christ. And I'm not really answering your question, but this is what I'm so fired up about.
1: You are.
0: The welcome of Christ, the heart of Christ, how can we foster by God's grace, praying our way into it, repenting our way into it?
1: Yeah.
0: How can we foster a local church and Christian togetherness that feels like Jesus, that feels like the heart of Christ? Interpersonal beauty, forgiving, absorbing, welcoming, pulling to ourselves, laying our lives down for others. We say, oh my gosh, but that person's kind of weird. That person's kind of messy. Oh, that person irritates me. I'm irritable to Jesus. I'm messy to Jesus. I'm weird to Jesus. Welcome one another as Christ has welcomed you. All I want to do, David, is give my life to enjoying what Jesus is like and passing that on, semicolon, such that there's a kind of reality among believers that is reflective of, enchantingly, gorgeously reflective of what Jesus is like to us. So that's what comes to mind, brother.
1: That was a great answer to the question, okay. Dean. That was exactly what I was hoping you might say. This is great. And you've beautifully expressed the heart of Jesus, how he really feels about you. This is the book that has recently been released from Crossway. It was a great opportunity to talk about a topic that, frankly, we just need to be immersed in, I'm convinced, all the time. Dane Ortlund, well done, sir. Thank you for being with us today.
0: What a joy to talk with you, David. God bless you.
1: This is Haven Today. I'm David Wolin. I'm sure I don't have to convince you about the times we're living in today. There are so many pressures in just about every facet of life and in the world at large. It doesn't take a lot to make our hearts fearful and to wonder, is Jesus really there for me? How does he really feel about me when I'm struggling, when I'm at my worst? Dane Ortlund put it so well. This is precisely when the heart of Christ swells with love and compassion and runs to us. Would your heart benefit from being reconvinced of that today? Me too. Well, The Heart of Jesus by Dane Ortlund is our way of saying thank you for your gift of ministry support. 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I'm David Wolin. Won't you come back again next time? We'll be keeping it all about Jesus. It's The Great Story here on Haven Today. Here for your encouragement and your walk with God. This is David Wolin with Haven Ministries, inviting you to anchor your day in God's Word. Of the original 12 disciples, Peter is probably the most prominent. But did you know that when he met Jesus, his name wasn't Peter? It was Simon. Jesus is the one who started calling him Peter, which means rock. And soon others were calling him first Simon Peter and then finally just Peter. It was as though the old man, Simon, needed to be left behind so the new man formed by Christ could come alive. But here's something interesting. What Peter called Jesus changed over time as well. At first he called him Master and then Lord. And then finally he said to Jesus, "You are the Messiah, the Son of the living God." What about you? In your heart of hearts, what do you call Jesus? Get started with Anchor Devotional today. 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
3: There is a yellow warning for heat in effect for much of the province, including the city of Winnipeg, where daytime highs could be in the low to mid-30s, combined with overnight lows in the high teens. That's expected into early next week. Tonight in downtown Winnipeg, a few clouds with a low of 21. Tomorrow, mainly sunny with a high of 34, feeling like 37 with the humidity and a very high UV index of 8. And on Saturday, cloudy and a high of 30. A look at your current temperatures and 7-day forecast is available on the Janie King weather page at chvnradio.com or on the CHVN radio app.
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1: Surely it's the most well-known of all Bible verses, John 3:16, "For God so loved the world that he gave his only begotten Son, that whosoever believeth in him should not perish but have everlasting life." How much did God love the world? He so loved the world. Here is Jonathan Kivist to sing "Written in Red."

The Bible has the answer. You have provided the questions. We search the scriptures in order to find the answers. Question number one. Luke chapter 17, verse 37, seems disconnected, and I think the intent was horribly disconnected, from what is before and after it. Please explain. This verse, which comes at the very end of chapter 17, reads, "And answering, they said to him," the disciples say to Jesus, "Where, Lord?" And he said to them, "Where the body is, there also the vultures will be gathered." Certainly this was a proverb in the first century that would have been well known to those, and Jesus uses this as a means of replying to his disciples. Whenever we are puzzled or confused about what is taking place, we need to make very sure that we do not dismiss the context, but that we study it as carefully as we can, in which the questionable verse, the puzzling verse, is set. And so we find immediately before this that Jesus is talking about his second coming and how that there would be both a suddenness and a certainty of identification. Both the suddenness and the certainty of judgment is being emphasized in these previous verses. For instance, Jesus says, "For just like the lightning, when it flashes out of one part of the sky, shines to the other part of the sky, so will the Son of Man be in his day." A suddenness as well as a certainty of judgment. He goes on to say, "Remember Lot's wife. And whoever seeks to keep his life will lose it. Whoever loses his life will preserve it." And so when he says, "Where the body is, there also the vultures will be gathered," he's talking about just as there's a dead body and all of a sudden there are vultures. They seem to come out of nowhere, but they have that sense of where there is something that they can prey upon, that they can descend upon. And so a suddenness, an unexpectedness, there is that as well as the certainty of God's work in the final judgment of this world. Question number two, if a person is not baptized, a believer's baptism, will they still enter heaven? The classic verse that is we refer to repeatedly is Luke chapter 23 and verses 42 and 43, the penitent thief that was crucified beside Jesus. He was saying to Jesus, "Jesus, remember me when you come into your kingdom," after he has rebuked his other thief companion on the opposite side of Jesus. "Remember me when you come into your kingdom." And Jesus said to him, "Truly I say to you, today you shall be with me in paradise." That man, he did not have any opportunity to be baptized before he entered into heaven. He was simply ushered there. And so the first answer is no, you don't have to be baptized in order to enter into heaven. I'm sure that in heaven there will be many others who did not have that opportunity to be baptized. However, I also want to take you to Acts chapter 2, verses 38 and 41. This is immediately at the end of Peter's great sermon on the day of Pentecost. The people cry out to the apostles, "Brethren, what shall we do?" Peter's response is, "Repent and each of you be baptized in the name of Jesus Christ for the forgiveness of your sins, and you will receive the gift of the Holy Spirit." And what did they do? Verse 41 tells us, "So then, those who had received his word were baptized, and that day there were added about 3,000 souls." So the strict answer is, do you have to be baptized in order to get into heaven? No. It's the blood of Jesus Christ
that's applied to our hearts and that cleanses us and that we, whereby we are forgiven. That is how we access heaven. But when there is such a pointed and direct word, such as Peter gives here, repent and be baptized. The question is, if there is any opportunity, why, oh, why, oh, why would anyone who is trusting in Christ and wanting to walk in his ways to be his true disciple, why, oh, why, oh, why would they delay, put it off, or consider it to be of secondary importance? Thank you for these questions. If you have a question, send it to us. Our mailing address is Faith to Live By, Box 426, Winnipeg, Manitoba, R3C2H6. The male quartet now comes to sing Love Grew, and then Heidi Taves and Tim Sturby team up to sing I Will Glory in the Cross.

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And we would like to put a copy of this brand new 13-song CD into your hands as quickly as possible. 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

Jesus had been buried. The guards knew that he was dead. The chief priests were confident that he was dead, although they were suspicious of his disciples, of Jesus' disciples coming to try to steal him away. And so they had a seal placed upon the tomb, and they had a guard set there. But we read in Matthew chapter 28, verse 1, "Now after the Sabbath, as it began to dawn toward the first day of the week, Mary Magdalene and the other Mary came to look at the grave. And behold, a severe earthquake had occurred, for an angel of the Lord descended from heaven and came and rolled away the stone and sat upon it. And his appearance was like lightning, and his clothes as white as snow. The guards shook for fear of him and became like dead men. The angel said to the women, 'Do not be afraid, for I know that you are looking for Jesus, who has been crucified. He is not here, for he has risen, just as he said. Come, see the place where he was lying. Go quickly and tell his disciples that he has risen from the dead. And behold, he is going ahead of you into Galilee. There you will see him. Behold, I have told you.' And they left the tomb quickly with fear and great joy and ran to report it to his disciples. And behold, Jesus met them and greeted them. And they came up and took hold of his feet and worshiped him." Who is this man? He has been crucified on a cross. He was thrust in the side with a spear. The soldier wanting to make perfectly sure that he was dead. Yes, he was dead indeed. There was no life left in him. He was placed in Joseph of Arimathea's borrowed tomb, and there for 3 days. But now, on the day following the Sabbath, he is alive. A great earthquake takes place, and the stone is rolled away. Those burly guards who had been positioned there in order to ward off the disciples and their feeble attempt to overpower them, they were nowhere in sight. They had no idea what was about to take place. Some women had come to pay their respects. But they meet up with an angel, and the angel says to them, "He is not here." What joyful news. "Do not be afraid," he says, "for I know that you are looking for Jesus, the one who has been crucified. Just in case there be any misunderstanding, you are looking for the man called Jesus, the one who was crucified. He is not here. He doesn't need a tomb anymore. He has risen, just as he said." Jesus, we answer the question today. He is the one who has bested death. He is the one who has overcome the ancient enemy of us all. He is the one who has life in his hand and in his power and in his grasp. And he offers it to each and every one of us. Jesus had told, he had prophesied to his disciples what would take place as they continued their motion and their movement towards Jerusalem. He said to them, "The Son of Man will be taken, he will be betrayed, he will be handed over into the sinful leaders. He will be tried, he will be crucified, but on the third day he will rise again." He was speaking of himself. He knew what was coming, but he knew the glory that was most assuredly to follow, that he would rise again. And the angel says, "Just as he said, it has indeed happened. Do not be afraid. You can come and see the place where he was lying." And then the word, "Go," and "go quickly and tell his disciples." His disciples are in the depths of despair. They think that all is lost. Their world has been utterly shattered. Jesus had spoken to them about this coming straight on ahead. But yet, it was as though he had never spoken a word to them. They are devastated.
and they need good news. So the angel says to the women, go and go quickly and tell those disciples who are down in the dumps that there is good and glad news for them. But as the women are running from the tomb, they meet the Master himself. He appears to them in all of his risen glory, and they come up, and what do? Do they slap him on the back and say, what a great idea, rising from the dead? By no means. They come and they fall before him and they worship him. They take hold of his feet and they worship him. Oh, that's good news, or that's a good idea on Easter or any day of the year. It's good that we come before the Lord as he meets with us, as he assuredly does, and that we come before him and that we don't talk with him just as some buddy or some pal of ours, but that we say, Lord, you are worthy of worship. You are the one who has come into this world in order to be the atoning sacrifice for my sin. And you are the one who not only died, but was raised. You went to the cross of Calvary to shed your blood in order that there might be cleansing for me, that there might be forgiveness. But then you rose from the dead. You came alive once again as the first fruits, as the first of those who will rise. And in that there is great hope for each and every one of us who trusts in Christ, that there will be a great resurrection morning when we shall go for all eternity to dwell with him. Do you know this Jesus? Some people, they specifically ask the question when Jesus worked a miracle or when he spoke a teaching, they would say, who is this who speaks or who works these wonders? This is Jesus, the Son of God. And come along with the women to bow before him and to worship him, to surrender your life to him, to give him your very all. And I bid you to do that today.

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12: There is a yellow warning for heat in effect for much of the province, including the city of Winnipeg, where daytime highs could be in the low to mid 30s combined with overnight lows in the high teens. That's expected into early next week. Tonight in downtown Winnipeg, a few clouds with a low of 21. Tomorrow, mainly sunny with a high of 34, feeling like 37 with the humidity and a very high UV index of 8. And on Saturday, cloudy and a high of 30. A look at your current temperatures and 7-day forecast is available on the Janie King weather page at chvnradio.com or on the CHVN Radio app.
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2: Some walls look like they'll stand forever. A stubborn will that refuses to bend. A damaging document that seems impossible to reverse. A scene so dark you can't imagine light returning. But eventually, the walls fall, and God proceeds with His sovereign plan. Today on Insight for Living, Chuck Swindoll walks through an amazing sequence of events in Esther chapter 8, providing proof that no heart is too hard for God to change. No writing so permanent he can't reverse it, and no scene so dark he can't brighten it. Chuck titled his message, "And the Walls Came Tumbling Down."

There is no wall that will not ultimately fall. Even though it may be imposing and long-standing, it will fall. Even though it may be as intimidating as an angry giant, or as silent as thin air, and just as invisible, like the stubborn will of a person, or the bitter spirit of an individual, it will fall. All walls.

0: walls finally fall. Anyone who knows a little bit of history knows how true that is. Everywhere you go, it seems, especially on the continent and into Europe, you find walls that once were so formidable and strong and intimidating and high, people in their day thought they would never fall. And yet to this day, right into the Middle East and into Egypt, the archaeologist Spade continues to unearth walls that have fallen. Great empires that looked like they would go on forever have fallen. Egyptian walls, Grecian walls, Roman walls, French walls, German walls. Ah, speaking of German walls, the cry can be heard all through the streets of Berlin, Freiheit! Freiheit! At last! Freedom at last! Songs that are usually reserved for soccer matches and birthday parties are now being sung in the streets near the historic Brandenburg Gate and Checkpoint Charlie. In rough translation, such a beautiful day should last forever, they sing day and night. One man shouts, remember the 9th of November. Reminds me of when I was a little boy. Remember the Alamo. Not that I was living at the time, but I was in Texas at the time. Remember the 9th of November. While another man is hammering away, beating on the wall and handing out fragments of it to the crowd. And they are saying all over the city, the wall is gone, the wall is gone. One rather hardened, retired Air Force colonel who flew bombing missions over Berlin in the mid-40s watched it all and said, I'm a hard old retired colonel, but I had tears in my eyes. See people standing on a wall where once they would have been shot. I could hardly take it all in. One radio station in West Berlin said, this is Christmas, New Year's, and Easter all rolled into one. The remarkable thing is that the wall fell without a shot. 28 Cold War years, it has stood and been a bloodbath. Not only dividing a city, dividing a country, but dividing a world. And the wall has come tumbling down. I know. Some of you skeptics are saying, oh, another shoe will fall. You just wait. I know. But first, a wall has fallen. It has fallen. I look into the scriptures and I see similar situations. And I find myself asking, why did we even have a wall in the first place? Why are there walls? I love the moving words of the late Robert Frost, who writes in one of his pieces, before I built a wall, I'd ask to know what I was walling in or walling out. And so should we. Egypt should have asked what it was walling in and what it was walling out, and it didn't for 430 years while the people of the Hebrews lived in abject slavery until Moses came, and by the power of the living God, that wall came tumbling down. A few years later, Moses was gone, Joshua was there, they were invading the promised land, and they came to Jericho. There they were again. I've been singing all week long, Joshua fit the battle of Jericho. I've been watching this thing on television, sort of. Kids think I'm a little weird, but that's okay. They've been thinking that for years. And I think the walls came tumbling down. Jericho wasn't held by walls. The walls were as nothing in the presence of the living God. And Jerusalem's walls looked so formidable, so strong. They flew their own flag under numerous kings. But Nebuchadnezzar the Great dropped those walls so that the text reads, not one stone stood on top of another. It fell down flat, a la Joshua 6:20. The walls fell down flat. all walls finally fall. Nebuchadnezzar said it would never happen to him. His son Belshazzar was watching at a banquet, finger writing on the wall, and it said, "Your days are over, bud." Sort of a loose translation. "You're finished." And that night, Darius the Great built another wall. 62-year-old Darius. The Medo-Persian Empire. It will never fall until Alexander the Great came, who finally was overthrown in his kingdom by Julius the Great, the Caesars. What wall would ever stand like Roman walls? And they have all fallen. All walls finally fall. Even our own. Even those built up against us, they fall. Remember the words of Corrie ten Boom? She said, "There is no pit so deep but that he is not deeper still." I thought this past week of a paraphrase, "There is no wall so strong but that he is not stronger still." All these things bring us to the little slice of history connected to the 8th chapter of the book of Esther, of all things. What would all of this have to do with Esther? Everything, really, everything. This is a chapter where a heart is so hard, it seemed as though it would never change, and it changes. The wall of a heart comes tumbling down. Where an edict that was set in concrete by the law of the Medes and the Persians, and it looked like, because it had been imprinted with the signet ring of the king, would never fall. That wall is tumbling down. And the scene, the Jews, as they lived like people in concentration camps, awaiting the final death knell promised by Haman. The scene is so dark, but God brightens it. I think this passage is saying this. There is no heart so hard he cannot change. There is no writing so permanent he cannot erase. There is no scene so dark he cannot brighten. First, the heart. The heart. On that day, King Ahasuerus gave the house of Haman, the enemy of the Jews, to Queen Esther. Now, wait just a minute. Can this really be? Remember Ahasuerus? The story begins with him. Go back. Esther chapter 1. He is the first main character when the curtain goes up. Act 1, scene 1. Xerxes, otherwise known as Ahasuerus, front and center. It took place in the days of Ahasuerus. This was the Ahasuerus who reigned from India to Ethiopia. How vast. Over 127 provinces. How powerful. In those days, as King Ahasuerus sat on his royal throne, which was in Susa, the capital. That tells you a lot right there. This man is powerful. This is the man who just the movement of his hands caused people to live or die. This is the man who decided in chapter 3 to promote Haman, who hated the Jews, to the position of prime minister. This is the man who said to him, here is my ring. Another way of saying, take my credit card. You sign for me. You pass the edicts. Haman says to him, in a period of time, I have a plan where we will rid this kingdom of people who despise you and stand against you. And the king gives him his ring and says, sign the document. And the document is written, and it is nothing more than an extermination plan on hold. Within 1 year, the Jews will die. And dread swept over the city and across all 127 provinces, because the king said, it shall be done. Chapter 8. This is the king who changes his mind. I mean, this is a man whose stubbornness can be compared to no other. And yet he is the one of all things, who has listened to Esther's plea, who has seen to it that Haman, the recently appointed prime minister, is impaled on the gallows, this pole that is built 75 feet high near the home of Haman, upon which he had hoped to hang Mordecai. This is the king who touches Esther with the golden scepter and says to her, I care, I'm listening, I want to know what I can do. It is the one who gave the house of Haman to Queen Esther. There was evidence in extra-biblical literature, and I'm thinking here of Herodotus, that the property of condemned criminals reverted back to the crown. And so in this case, the property of Haman, a condemned criminal, now became Ahasuerus. But he doesn't keep it. He even gives Haman's estate to Esther, who in turn gives it to Mordecai. For Esther had disclosed what he meant to her, the verse concludes. The king took off his signet ring, which he had taken away from Haman, and he gave it to Mordecai, of all things, and Esther set Mordecai over the house of Haman. These aren't revolutionary events. And Esther spoke again to the king, fell at his feet, and wept. What is my point here? I think it's clear. There is no heart so stubborn, but that God cannot penetrate it, break through it. I think what it is saying is that there is no match for the living God. Hold your place and look at Proverbs 21, the first two verses. Will you do that? Living out in the lives of the people of Esther chapter 8 is the principle of Proverbs 21, 1 and 2. The king's heart is like channels of water in the hand of the Lord. He turns it wherever he wishes. Every man's way is right in his own eyes, but the Lord weighs the hearts. Look at the verses. The king's heart, we would say in everyday language, is like mush, is like soft clay in the hands of the Lord. Would it be acceptable for you and your theology to imagine another name there besides the king? Be my guest. Someone that's giving you grief. Someone who represents a formidable presence. Someone whose face is on your dartboard. Somebody who haunts you and maybe even hunts you down. That heart of that person that to you is so hard and so granite-like is like mush and soft putty in the hands of the Lord. The point is clear. There is no heart so stubborn that it becomes unbreakable in the hands of the Lord. Let me tell you a story. In another place and at another time in my life, I went through a dreadful experience with a person who decided to make me his enemy. I'm honest as I am removed from it. 2 decades, I still do not know why. It is a mystery. Nevertheless, it occurred. This individual decided to, whether he knew it or not, at least the beginning days, decided to make my life rather miserable. My every move was watched. Virtually every decision was questioned. My ministry was doubted. This person continued to apply pressure, sometimes to the point where I thought I would scream. I don't know how much he said to others, I never asked, but I know he said enough to me to know that what was once a close friendship degenerated. He was determined that I needed his presence, his bullying, his intimidation. I became a little more than frightened when I realized he carried a gun. And on an occasion, I recall being threatened by it. Usually people like that don't display their weapons. He liked to. I remember going home one Sunday and falling across our bed, not even taking off my overcoat that winter day, and crying till I could not cry another tear. He had a heart like King Ahasuerus. I know whereof I speak. I'll share with you later how things changed, but the point I am making here is that you may have some such individual who is making it his or her delight to make your life miserable. You may work alongside them, or you may have schooled with them or roomed with them, but they are dogging your steps. You may have once been married to them. There is no wall so strong that he is not stronger still. If God can change the heart of an Ahasuerus, why didn't God give him a name like Johnson or Smith? If God can change the heart of a Xerxes, he can change any heart. Any heart. Listen to this. You who live your days intimidated and threatened, anxious over the falling of the next shoe, listen to this. God is able to take the heart of whoever and change it, just like he could take the heart of this king. Esther, verse 3, fell at his feet, wept, and implored him to do something. What's wrong? Well, Haman may be gone, but the edict has still been written. And you know how it is with those edicts from Medo-Persia. Listen to Daniel 6. 3 times we read these words. Sign the document so that it may not be changed according to the law of the Medes and Persians, which may not be revoked. Daniel 6, 8. The statement is true according to the law of the Medes and the Persians, which may not be revoked. Daniel 6, 12. Recognize, O king, that it is the law of the Medes and Persians that no injunction or statute which the king establishes may be changed. Daniel 6, 15. It is written, it will be done. Haman may be gone, the edict is still intact. It has been written, it will be done. The Jews will die in December. So Esther weeps. It is a document that looks absolutely permanent. It is irrevocable. He extends the golden scepter, which is his way of saying, speak, I'm listening. Verse 5. She said, if it pleases the king, and if I have found favor before him, and the matter seems proper to the king, and I am pleasing in his sight. What a wonderful way for a wife to speak to a husband. No extra charge for that. Let it be written. Let it be written to revoke the letters devised by Haman. Let it be written. It's already written. But I'm pleading for revoking what has been written. Let it be revoked is what she's saying. Unheard of in the land of the Persians. She says in verse 6, how can I endure to see the calamity which shall befall my people? How can I endure to see the destruction of my kindred? Look, you wonder if there is a wall so thick that God cannot penetrate. You wonder if documents written in that day, just as documents written in our day, are permanent ink. So the king said to Queen Esther and to Mordecai the Jew, behold, I have given the house of Haman to Esther, and him they have hanged on the gallows because he had stretched out his hands against the Jews. Now, here's the pen. Here's the stylus. You write to the Jews as you see fit. Is that incredible? You write another law. You write another one. By the way, you think it isn't worth it to stand against wrong laws? You talk about a reason to stand in favor of life and against abortion. You talk about a reason to fight and to affirm truth, even though it looks like it will never change. Here's an example. He says to her, "You write it as you see fit." Furthermore, he says, "Seal it with the king's signet ring, for a decree which is written in the name of the king and sealed with the king's signet ring may not be revoked." This one is going to stand. This is it. Count on it.
1: What a picture. The king hands the pen to Esther and says, "You write it." An irrevocable decree rewritten. A death sentence reversed. Only God could engineer something like that. And he did it again, on a hill outside Jerusalem, where the ultimate decree against you and me was nailed to a cross and canceled forever. This is Insight for Living. We're coming near the conclusion of Chuck Swindoll's 12-part biographical study on Esther, a woman of strength and dignity. While there's still time, we encourage you to take advantage of the bundle of resources that we've assembled for this study. It includes the Searching the Scriptures Bible Study Workbook, Chuck's full-length biography of Esther, and the complete collection of 12 sermons on CD. 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Chuck, we're coming up on another milestone here at Insight for Living. On June 30th, we'll globally step into our 47th year of ministry. At moments like these, it's critical that we remain laser-focused on the one we serve.
0: When Paul arrived in Corinth, he was fresh off a rough stretch. He'd just come from Athens, where the philosophers basically laughed him off the Areopagus. And if you've ever had a message fall completely flat, if you've ever poured everything you had into something and watched people shrug and walk away, you know something of how Paul felt stepping into Corinth. And what did he decide? Quoting now, "I determined to know nothing among you except Jesus Christ and him crucified." He didn't concoct a new strategy, not a better presentation, not something more sophisticated, more polished, more likely to impress the intellectuals. Just the cross. Here's what 60-plus years of preaching has taught me. The moment I start trying to be impressive, I've already missed the point. The goal has never been for you to walk away thinking, "What a great communicator." It's for you to walk away thinking, "What a great Savior." There's a world of difference between those two. That's the heartbeat of Insight for Living. Always has been, always will be. I want every program, every single one, to be a place where someone has a real encounter with a real Savior. Not a religious experience, not a motivational moment, a genuine life-altering collision with the cross we proclaim. As we close out our fiscal year on June 30th, I want to ask you something, not to help us, but to consider the ministry you personally have when you invest in this broadcast. Your gift travels. It reaches languages I don't speak, countries I've never visited, and people who've never heard the message we take for granted. You send it, we broadcast it, and God does what only God can do. Would you give today? The cross is worth it, my friend.
1: 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I'm Bill Meyer. Join us when Chuck Swindoll continues his biographical study of Esther, a woman of strength and dignity, Monday on Insight for Living.

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1: Career chameleons. That's what Gen Z workers will have to become. Professional stability has rarely been a guarantee, but those starting out today are projected to hold twice as many roles as previous generations did in the course of their careers.

0: Wall Street Journal reports that about 42% of recent college grads today have jobs that don't require degrees. That's a high number. And as artificial intelligence increasingly permeates most workplaces, it isn't difficult to see how Gen Zers will likely face massive changes and upheaval. Their ability to adapt and rotate into new fields may be the most critical skill of all. To that end, tech companies are increasingly willing to hire new college grads with broad liberal arts degrees. After all, tradecraft can be learned. Yes, our path in this world is complex, but there's one thing that doesn't change. God's word will be a lamp to our feet and a light to our path. Welcome to Haven today. I'm David Wolin, sharing the great story that's all about Jesus. We're in a series called How Jesus Feels About You. Yes, that's right. We're talking about the emotional life of Jesus and what that means for you specifically. And today, we'll open up God's Word to one of the most precious promises of Jesus, which is found in Matthew chapter 11. There, Jesus promises that in Him, He says, you will find rest for your souls. So what Jesus offers is much better than we think. The kind of relationship that we have with Christ by the indwelling Holy Spirit is described as our union with Christ. And among other eternal blessings, this means that we who are in Christ cannot be pried out of His grip. We have absolute assurance. And I love how my guest this week, Dane Ortlund, put it.
1: And this is like spiritual superglue. You can't ever get torn apart. The Trinity would have to come undone in order for those united to Jesus to fall away or melt away from making it to heaven and being united to Him forevermore. This is the great hope of the Christian life.
0: Dane Ortlund just put out a new book from Crossway called The Heart of Jesus. We've been talking about this all week. I wish every Christian could have a copy of this and read it cover to cover. 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And this book is like a reset for the joy of a Christian, helping you discover the true heart of Jesus and how He really feels about you. The Heart of Jesus is our way of saying thank you as you come alongside Haven with your gift of ministry support. 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And now getting us started, here's Laura Story with Come Unto Jesus.

That was Laura's story with Come Unto Jesus. This is Haven Today. I'm David Wolin, and what an incredible, unbelievable invitation Jesus makes when he says, come to me. And what follows is an invitation that's incredible for several reasons, one of which is simply the reality of who is speaking. In every culture, all over the world, wherever royalty may still be found today, there's always a set of rules and decorum, one of which is pretty common. You don't just approach a royal sovereign. For one, they're heavily guarded. Your path forward would be blocked if you tried to get anywhere near them in the first place. But even if you were invited, the manner of your approach would be dictated to you exactly. This is how you are to address his or her majesty. You must kneel here. You can rise only when they say this or that, and so on. And if that's the kind of respect royalty demands in our world, what would you expect from the Lord of heaven and earth, the one who rules the rulers and is king over all kings? Well, this is a paradox, because the Lord Jesus Christ is the one before whom every knee will bow in heaven and on earth and under the earth. He is the one high and lifted up, and around whose throne all the redeemed will gather to praise his holy name. And holy fear and awe is both due and is involuntary in his glorious presence. Just look at how Jesus is revealed to us in Revelation. And that reality is a backdrop that makes the revelation of the heart of King Jesus in Matthew 11, 28 through 30 so arresting and surprising. And for those whose hearts are open, why, we're so drawn to his invitation to come near. He says, come to me. But first, who is Jesus talking to here? It's part of a larger passage, and that's in an even larger context. We'll just zoom out one level. Hear now the word of the Lord, starting in verse 25 of Matthew 11. At that time, Jesus declared, I thank you, Father, Lord of heaven and earth, that you have hidden these things from the wise and understanding and revealed them to little children. Yes, Father, for such was your gracious will. What things were hidden and now revealed? In the larger context, it's the revelation of who the Messiah is. John the Baptist, at this point imprisoned, had sent his followers to Jesus to confirm whether he truly was the promised Messiah, and the answer Jesus sent back with them was, the blind receive their sight, and the lame walk, lepers are cleansed, and the deaf hear, and the dead are raised up, and the poor have good news preached to them, and blessed is the one who is not offended by me. And that was the reality then, as it is still today, that many people, when they actually have heard what Jesus has to say, they're offended. And that's tragic. In the time of Christ, the curse breaker was walking right in front of them, the one who had come to set the captives free, and yet they dismissed him as irrelevant. The consequences for every person of whom that is true back then and today is catastrophic. But of course, not everyone dismissed Jesus. There were some who heard his words and accepted them. There were some who saw what Jesus did and drew near. There were some who heard Jesus call them by name, and they did come. These are the ones Jesus calls little children. We know, of course, that he loved little children, but here he's talking to adults, to his own disciples. But in comparison to, and in their relationship with Jesus, they are as little children before him, and that is not an insult. It is a kindness. It's a tender love and respect. You know, there's a kind of respect that an adult shows a little child when instead of looking down on and talking down to them, instead they get down on one knee and on eye level, and then speak to them with tender care. That's exactly the posture of Jesus here. And his first words in this passage are a prayer. You can almost see him looking up to the heavens and speaking to the Father, but then turning his head, he looks at his disciples, the little children, and says in verse 27, all things have been handed over to me by my Father,
And no one knows the Son except the Father. And no one knows the Father except the Son, and anyone to whom the Son chooses to reveal him. And the next words out of his mouth will become to me. But first, we have to recognize that what Jesus just said is extraordinary, if we have ears to fully take in the claim he just made. All things, Jesus said, have been handed over to him. Jesus says there are no people anywhere who can know the Father unless he, the Son, chooses to reveal the Father to them. We can already hear objections forming, can't we? When the words of Jesus are truly heard by this world, many are offended, but he speaks the truth. So are our hearts open? Do we want to see the Father? Jesus makes his invitation openly to all who will hear and respond. He says, "Come to me, all who labor and are heavy laden, and I will give you rest." Now, he's going to expand on that, but first, what kind of labor and burdens is Jesus talking about? There are a couple of options, and because of the way that Jesus makes this statement, both are valid. It's not a one or the other kind of thing. This is a both and. So first, those among his listeners originally who then were struggling under the heavy extra religious rules the Pharisees and scribes had created, burdens that went beyond the law of Moses and were so heavy that no one could truly lift them. And of course, they were never the way into the presence of God. And as sinners, Paul makes this clear. The law of Moses is good and righteous and holy, but the law and our keeping it is not our way into the presence of God either. Our inability to keep it is the very reason we cannot enter in on our own, because none are without sin. None are holy, and without holiness, no one will see God. That was the point. That was always the point. And that's why the law itself made provision for temporary atonement through sacrifice. It was like a placeholder, pointing to Christ, who came to fulfill the law, and it was his blood that would make atonement for sin forever. Of course, Jesus had come to free them, those original hearers hearing this, from the obligations to the law which they could not keep, and of course, the same applies to us. Except, I doubt the rules of the Pharisees, at least as they existed in the first century, I doubt those have ever weighed much on you, per se. But I'll tell you this, Phariseeism is not unique to the first century Judaism. This is the second option, I think, for what it means to be burdened and heavy laden. You see, there's a little Pharisee in all of us that still thinks we can somehow earn our way to God, or that we can make God more pleased through rule keeping. And even in the life of a Christian, this can easily worm its way into our functional beliefs. It can worm its way into various church traditions, into how we hear scripture preached, even how the local church might function. There is a little Pharisee in all of us to be rooted out. I remember my dear friend and predecessor at Haven, Charles Morris, he always liked to talk about himself as a recovering Pharisee. And I think that's a true statement for all of us, and will be until we get to glory. We need to hear and to heed these words of Jesus. And so maybe for one reason or another today, you're hearing this and you're thinking, you know what? I'm weary. I get it. Life has a way of piling burdens on. Things like financial hardship, relational strife, physical suffering, fear, anxiety, and so on, all of these take on a spiritual dimension as well. And so many times it will be true that our souls are in desperate need of rest in a special way once again. And Jesus says, "I am your rest. This is mine to give." And so now in verse 29, Jesus goes on and explains his promise to give rest. He says, "Take my yoke upon you and learn from me, for I am gentle and lowly in heart, and you will find rest for your souls. For my yoke is easy and my burden is light." So, when's the last time you used a yoke? For most of us, the answer is never. Back then, though, a yoke was the tool by which heavy burdens could be lifted and carried.
There was a type of yoke that would go on a pair of oxen to pull a heavy load, but there was also a human yoke designed to go over the shoulders, and on each side there would be an arm by which a heavy load or heavy pails could be attached and carried, and the weight then would be borne by the strongest muscles of the back and the legs. A yoke would make something very heavy feel light. Well, Jesus is telling us, you cannot make yourself fit to come before God without me, and you are going to exhaust yourself trying. You know, I remember one summer years ago, I decided to finish an old piece of furniture. My first step was to sand it down and remove the old finish. And I soon discovered, to my dismay, that I could sand and sand and sand until my hands were throbbing and barely make any progress at all. But I was determined. I worked long hours spanning a couple of weeks before I finally broke down and bought an orbital sander. And then I wished I'd just done that from the get-go. Hard work became easy, and not just easy, but enjoyable and satisfying. And so it is with the yoke of Christ. Now, the way of the Pharisee and of the world says, it's all up to you. It's all about you. But Jesus says, no, what God requires, I will do for you. And it's all about me. So come to me. You'll find forgiveness. My righteousness becomes yours. You'll be changed from the inside out and conformed more and more into my image. Increasingly, you will have my heart. And what kind of heart is that? One that's gentle and lowly, the kind that invites us into his rest. And about that, I have one final thought. I was sharing this passage with a group of friends a number of months ago and inviting them to consider this promise that Jesus makes, that you will find rest for your souls. And to my surprise, some of them were not all that drawn to the idea. I remember one person said, honestly, it sounds like we're talking about death. Well, death to self, maybe, but no. The rest Jesus invites us into is about living in him, right here, right now. But it might be that it's not until the moment comes that we're feeling the weight bearing down on us of living in this fallen world and feeling our souls crushed by it that suddenly we feel our need more intensely, and it does sound like something we desperately want and need. And if that moment comes, it's a blessing in disguise, because rest in peace isn't something only written on tombstones. It can be written on your heart. And when it is, it'll flow out through your words and your countenance and your actions as you live your life to the fullest, now taking Christ's yoke upon you and learning from him. So is this something you long for today? This is an open invitation, even to the one who has not yet put their trust in Jesus. And that is something you can do today. You've heard Jesus calling to you, saying, come to me. And a simple prayer can be sufficient to repent of your sin before God and respond with faith. You might simply pray, Father, I'm a sinner. I cannot save myself or earn my way to you, but you sent your son to live the perfect life and to die in my place. And I do believe Jesus died and rose again so that I could be forgiven and live eternally with you. So please cleanse me. Come into my life. Give me this rest for my soul that Jesus has offered by grace. And I pray it in his name. Amen. And for all who have drawn near to Jesus by faith, take encouragement with this promise that you will find rest for your souls.

0: What a friend we have in Jesus. That's Hannah Harden and the Worship Initiative. This is Haven Today. I'm David Wolin. Do you long to know and love Jesus better? Is it surprising to hear that Jesus wants that too? He does, and he invites you to know his heart better. He's not a distant savior. He's one who is gentle and lowly in heart and longs for you and me to find our rest in him. And we can discover or maybe rediscover more of that reality through the book written by Dane Ortlund called The Heart of Jesus, How He Really Feels About You. This concise edition is adapted from his best-selling Gentle and Lowly, and it explores various Bible passages from across the whole of Scripture, showing us Christ's tender heart for sinners and sufferers. This is such a good book. It really is. And it's our way of saying thank you for your gift of support to Haven. 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I'm David Wolin. Won't you come back again next time? We'll be keeping it all about Jesus. It's The Great Story here on Haven Today. Here for your encouragement and your walk with God. This is David Wolin with Haven Ministries, inviting you to anchor your day in God's Word. When Peter encountered Jesus for the first time, he was afraid. We know that because Jesus said to Simon, "Do not be afraid. From now on, you will fish for people." Why do you think Peter was afraid? Was it because he'd just seen a miracle happen right in front of him? Or was he afraid of what following Jesus might require of him? What about you? Does the idea of following Jesus as Lord, Master, Captain, God, King, does that give you a twinge of fear? Let the words of Jesus to Peter apply to your heart as well. Do not be afraid. From now on, you will fish for people. Let Anchor Devotional encourage you in your walk with Jesus through daily time in God's Word. 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
1: There is a yellow heat warning in effect for the city of Winnipeg, southern Manitoba, as well as central Manitoba throughout the day. We'll reach a high of 33 degrees this afternoon with sunny skies, feeling more like 36 with the Humidex and a very high UV index. Overnight tonight, dropping down to a low of 20 degrees. Tomorrow, a mix of sun and cloud. Winds gusting between 30 and 50 kilometers an hour, a high of 30, feeling more like 33. On Sunday, sunny and a high of 30. All those weather details can be found anytime on the Jannie King weather page at chvnradio.com or our CHVN Radio app.
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2: Good morning, I'm Mike Tom. It's 22 degrees in downtown Winnipeg with a Humidex of 25, and a heat warning remains in effect for nearly all of Manitoba after dozens of communities shattered at temperature records Thursday. Meteorologist Rose Carlson.
3: Our heat warning is it's out for almost all of Manitoba.
2: Environment Canada says 24 Manitoba communities set new daily heat records, including Brandon, Dauphin, and Thompson. Grand Rapids recorded the province's hottest temperature at 37.3 degrees. Winnipeggers have been flooding the outdoors this week after a long winter. At the Forks yesterday, we sent out Leanna Peters, where people told her it feels like the city's finally defrosted. Here's what some of them had to say.
4: So are you enjoying this hot weather then?
5: This is way too hot for me, yeah. Plus 23 is ideal. Minus 25, I can live easy with. Just not minus 30.
4: Is your garden now open and going?
6: Open and going. Tomatoes, cucumbers.
7: Yes. An ongoing process, yes.
2: 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Brody and Abigail Lowen, along with their two young children, hope to relocate this November through Eastern Mennonite Missions.
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2: 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A Manitoba runner is turning his passion for fitness into a fundraiser for affordable housing. 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
9: Myself, I'm going to be running a 5K every hour on the top of the hour. 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
2: The event takes place at Ryle Park at Carmen from 10 until 4, with residents invited to walk or run alongside. And a new podcast musical is sharing stories of Mennonite women who push beyond expectations. Sisters Katrina McCarthy and Robin Fraze created Well-Behaved Women, a six-part series inspired by their grandmother, Anne Friesen. The project looks at women who stepped outside traditional roles and forged their own paths.
10: Rather than just staying home on the farm and like doing what she should do as the well-behaved Mennonite woman, she was like, I need to

0: adventure and do things and serve people. And so we try to portray that in the musical of just like this adventurous spirit that she holds.
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0: CeCe Winans, worthy of it all. Good morning. I'm Sylvia St. Cyr. Happy Friday, everyone. It is your first look of the day at 6:09 a.m., school day number 6 here in Winnipeg. And the temperature, my goodness, that is the topic of conversation. In downtown Winnipeg, we're currently sitting at 22 degrees at 6 a.m. And there is a heat warning in effect for 80% of Manitoba. It goes right up until basically the northern border. Today here in Winnipeg, sunny. We're going to have a mix of sun and cloud in the afternoon and a high of 33, feeling more like 36 with the humidity and a very high UV index of 8. The hot spot in the province is Deerwood at 23.4 degrees. The cold spot is Churchill at 2.4 degrees. Coming up on today's show, 24 Manitoban communities broke heat records yesterday. We're going to hear about that. Also, we'll have Chris Dick, the Carmen Runner, on the show today to talk about his challenge and a great cause that's happening tomorrow. A couple from Steinbach with two little kids are making a huge move to Thailand as they believe God's calling for them is to be long-term missionaries there. And the Well-Behaved Women podcast musical is bringing Mennonite women's stories to life. There is a record number of doctors now practicing in Manitoba. We'll hear more about that. And of course, it's Friday, so you are the DJ. It's the Friday Morning Request Show, thanks to Horizon Hearing Centers. 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If our system has it, I will play it. The number to call, 1-877-951-2486.
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6: There is a yellow heat warning in effect for the city of Winnipeg, southern Manitoba, as well as central Manitoba throughout the day. We'll reach a high of 33 degrees this afternoon with sunny skies, feeling more like 36 with the humidex and a very high UV index. Overnight tonight, dropping down to a low of 20 degrees. Tomorrow, a mix of sun and cloud. Winds gusting between 30 and 50 kilometers an hour. A high of 30, feeling more like 33. On Sunday, sunny and a high of 30. All those weather details can be found anytime on the Jani King weather page at chbnradio.com or our CHBN Radio app.
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It's the Horizon Hearing Center Friday Morning Request Show. Let me know what you want to hear, and I will play it. Bernadette texted in and asked for Lauren Daigle's Thank God I Do. Great song choice. If you want to hear something, 1-877-951-CHBN.

0: It's going to be another hot day here in Winnipeg. There is a heat warning again. We're going to have some details on that coming up. But for now, bring lots of water with you. I'm so bad at that. I get dehydrated all the time. So I'm actually talking to myself. But anyway, it's going to be another very sunny, summery-like day. Here at CHBN, we are very excited. We're almost coming to a close with our Deck City CHBN Cup playoffs. We get to highlight businesses in the community, amazing businesses that do so much. And we're also giving you a grand prize. Have you filled out our form yet? If you haven't even filled it out once, go fill it out. I mean, all it takes is one time, right? But you can fill it out once a day because just part of the grand prize package is a tub handrail from Total Tub, $50 gift card to Sandman Painting, $50 gift card to Red Top Drive-In, and a $50 gift card to Pine to Palm Tree Services. There's also a portable air compressor, wireless headphones, lots of gift cards. It's going to be phenomenal. 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It's one of our stickers. It's right in the middle. The Deck City CHVN Cup playoffs. More great music coming up. 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
0: This song goes out to Rose. She asked for Mission House, I Don't Have Much, featuring Josh Baldwin. If you have a song request you want to hear, it's the Friday Morning Request Show. 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
1: Good morning, I'm Mike Tom. It's 22 degrees in downtown Winnipeg with a humidex of 25, and a heat warning remains in effect for nearly all of Manitoba after dozens of communities shattered temperature records Thursday. Meteorologist Rose Carlson.
2: Our heat warning is it's out for almost all of Manitoba.
1: Environment Canada says 24 Manitoba communities set new daily heat records, including Brandon, Dauphin, and Thompson. Grand Rapids recorded the province's hottest temperature at 37.3 degrees. Winnipeggers have been flooding the outdoors this week after a long winter. At the Forks yesterday, we sent out Leanna Peters, where people told her it feels like the city's finally defrosted. Here's what some of them had to say.
3: So are you enjoying this hot weather then?
4: This is way too hot for me, yeah. Plus 23 is ideal. Minus 25, I can live easy with. Just not minus 30.
3: Is your garden now open and going?
5: Open and going. Tomatoes, cucumbers.
6: Yes. An ongoing process, yes.
1: A Steinbach family is preparing to leave Manitoba behind and move to Thailand as long-term missionaries. Brody and Abigail Lowen, along with their two young children, hope to relocate this November through Eastern Mennonite Missions.
7: When missionaries came to visit our church and share about the unreached people groups in the world and how there's this desire to know more, but not many people willing to go. And so then that's when I felt the word go.
1: 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A Manitoba runner is turning his passion for fitness into a fundraiser for affordable housing. Chris Dick, known locally as Carmen Runner, plans to complete 30 kilometers this Saturday in support of Habitat for Humanity.
8: Myself, I'm going to be running a 5K every hour on the top of the hour. So if people want to join me to run a 5K, a very relaxed, easy pace, then join me.
1: The event takes place at Ryle Park in Carmen from 10 until 4, with residents invited to walk or run alongside. And a new podcast musical is sharing stories of Mennonite women who push beyond expectations. Sisters Katrina McCarthy and Robin Fraze created Well-Behaved Women, a six-part series inspired by their grandmother, Anne Friesen. The project looks at women who stepped outside traditional roles and forged their own paths.
9: Rather than just staying home on the farm and like doing what she should do as the well-behaved Mennonite woman, she was like, I need to adventure and do things and serve people. And so we try to portray that in the musical, of just like this adventurous spirit that she held.
1: The series being released weekly, with a first episode releasing today and a live stage version coming to Vancouver this summer. And a Bible typing school helps users practice typing skills while using verses and commentaries and passages from Scripture. Creator Trent Arrington says that God put it on his heart years ago to serve in a different way.
10: We live in this day and age where we're unbelievably blessed. There's so many resources available, so many technologies, and the Lord has given me a lot. And it was just on my heart for a while now to do something with those that serve others.
1: 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The Blue Bombers wrap up the preseason tonight at Princess Auto Stadium against the BC Lions, and all eyes will be on the quarterback battle behind Zach Collaros, with Collaros sitting out. Taylor Algersma and Bryce Perkins are expected to split the snaps as they jockey for position on the depth chart. It's also a final chance for players on the bubble to impress before CFL roster cuts are due Saturday night. Kickoff is at 7:30. The Bombers will open the regular season on the road next Friday in Calgary. The Winnipeg Goldeyes dropped the rubber match of their series in Gary on Thursday night, falling 9-3 to the Railcats. Winnipeg briefly led 2-1 in the third, but Gary answered with six runs in the bottom half of the inning. The Gold Eyes head to Illinois next to open a weekend set against the Chicago Dogs on Friday night, and then they return to Winnipeg on Monday. The Montreal Canadiens look to stave off elimination tonight. They take on the Carolina Hurricanes at 7 p.m. The Habs trail 3-1. And in other hockey news, Mark Scheifele had a pair of assists as Canada blanked the United States 4-0 yesterday to advance to the semifinals of the World Hockey Championship. Scheifele helped set up goals by Macklin Celebrini and Dylan Holloway, while Jet Greaves made several key saves in the shutout. Canada now faces Finland on Saturday, with Scheifele, Gabe Vilardi, and Dylan DeMello squaring off against Jets teammate Ville Heinola.
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11: Currently sitting at 22 degrees here in downtown Winnipeg already at 6:35 a.m. We do have a heat warning in effect for the city of Winnipeg, and actually that heat warning extends to 80% of Manitoba, all of southern, all of central, and even a little bit up into northern Manitoba. Today in Winnipeg, sunny, a high of 33, feeling more like 36, and a very high UV index. Overnight, only dropping down to a low of 20. Tomorrow, a mix of sun and cloud, a high of 30, feeling more like 33. And then on Sunday, sunny and a high of 30 once again. Looks like we could finally get some rain and break up this heat a little bit on Monday. For all those details, head over to the Jenny King weather page at chbnradio.com or our app.
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0: Happy Friday, everyone. I'm Sylvia St. Cyr. Hope you're having a great day so far. Today, we're talking with a guy who calls himself Carmen Runner. His name is Chris Dick. He does live in Carmen. And tomorrow, he's taking part in a really big challenge in his town. Chris, tell us more.
1: Morning, Sylvia. Yeah, it's great running weather. It's, like you said, in the mornings for sure. This event is happening this Saturday in Carmen at downtown Rowell Park from 10 to 4. So that will, people can register there at starting around 9:30 if they choose. So the plan is for myself, I'm going to be running a 5K every hour on the top of the hour. So if people want to join me to run a 5K, a very relaxed, easy pace, then join me. If you want to walk, if running is not your thing, you can walk. There'll be a walk leader for every hour. So starting at 10, 11, 12, 1, 2, and 3. It's a fundraiser for the new build for another house here in Carmen.
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3: Still pretty quiet out there this morning. I would still give yourself extra time just to be safe. 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So, yeah, give yourself extra time and keep it locked on at CHVN to keep the good music going while you wait in traffic, possibly. 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I'm Mike Tong.
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0: There is a yellow heat warning in effect for the city of Winnipeg, southern Manitoba, as well as central Manitoba throughout the day. We'll reach a high of 33 degrees this afternoon with sunny skies, feeling more like 36 with the Humidex and a very high UV index. Overnight tonight, dropping down to a low of 20 degrees. Tomorrow, a mix of sun and cloud, winds gusting between 30 and 50 kilometers an hour, a high of 30, feeling more like 33. On Sunday, sunny and a high of 30. All those weather details can be found anytime on the Jani King weather page at chvnradio.com or our CHVN Radio app.
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0: When it comes to physical activity, a lot of people are active a few times a week, but Chris Dick from Carmen, he also calls himself Carmen Runner, takes it to the next level. Tomorrow he is participating in a Habitat for Humanity challenge. This event is going to help raise funds to help build a house right in Carmen for somebody who may not afford it. And he's going to be running 5 kilometers an hour, every hour on the hour, starting at 10 a.m. This will end up making him run 30 kilometers an hour for the entire day. But Chris, did you run every day last year?
1: Yes, I had run for, previously I had done a running streak during the COVID era. I'd gone for 500 days. I stopped that streak during that time period after, and then I started another one. I did another streak, which just ended, I guess, about a week and a half ago. I went to 500 days again. Well, actually went to 501 just to break my last streak. So I actually ended it now. So it's just my daily way of, you know, helping my mental health. And I kind of tell people it's my exercise pill. It's my prescription, right? So.
0: Well, that is a huge, huge feat. I'm glad you enjoy it. I also work out first and foremost for my mental health. And of course, your body's always happy after as well. So if you want to join Chris tomorrow for the Habitat for Humanity Challenge in Carmen, Manitoba, find all the details on our app and website. Chris, thank you so much for joining us today.
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3: Still no crashes or stalls. Lots of construction throughout the city, and there are a lot of new closures going up today. They're mostly smaller ones on residential streets, where you'll lose one lane for a block or so. One of the other ones to make note of, maybe Ellis at Arlington, you lose the eastbound curb lane and south sidewalk starting today and through just the weekend for street maintenance. Let me know what you're seeing out there on the Shine Dental Talk and Text line, 1-877-951-CHVN. I'm Mike Tong.
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0: This song goes out to Elaine. She asked for Zach Williams and Dolly Parton. There was Jesus on this Friday morning request show. If you want to hear something, give me a call or text 1-877-951-CHVN.

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1: Good morning, I'm Mike Tom. It's 22 degrees in downtown Winnipeg with a humidex of 25, and a heat warning remains in effect for nearly all of Manitoba after dozens of communities shattered at temperature records Thursday. Meteorologist Rose Carlson.
2: Our heat warning is it's out for almost all of Manitoba.
1: Environment Canada says 24 Manitoba communities set new daily heat records, including Brandon, Dauphin, and Thompson. Grand Rapids recorded the province's hottest temperature at 37.3 degrees. Winnipeggers have been flooding the outdoors this week after a long winter. At the Forks yesterday, we sent out Leanna Peters, where people told her it feels like the city's finally defrosted. Here's what some of them had to say.
3: So are you enjoying this hot weather then?
4: This is way too hot for me, yeah. Plus 23 is ideal. Minus 25 I can live easy with, just not minus 30.
3: Is your garden now open and going?
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1: A Steinbach family is preparing to leave Manitoba behind and move to Thailand as long-term missionaries. Brody and Abigail Lowen, along with their two young children, hope to relocate this November through Eastern Mennonite Missions.
7: When missionaries came to visit our church and share about the unreached people groups in the world and how there's this desire to know more, but not many people willing to go. 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
1: 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A Manitoba runner is turning his passion for fitness into a fundraiser for affordable housing. 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
8: Myself, I'm going to be running a 5K every hour on the top of the hour. So if people want to join me to run a 5K, a very relaxed, easy pace, then join me.
1: The event takes place at Ryle Park in Carmen from 10 until 4, with residents invited to walk or run alongside. And a new podcast musical is sharing stories of Mennonite women who push beyond expectations. Sisters Katrina McCarthy and Robin Fraze created Well Behaved Women, a 6-part series inspired

0: by their grandmother, Anne Friesen. The project looks at women who stepped outside traditional roles and forged their own paths.
1: Rather than just staying home on the farm and like doing what she should do as the well-behaved Mennonite woman, she was like, I need to adventure and do things and serve people. And so we try to portray that in the musical, of just like this adventurous spirit that she holds.
0: The series being released weekly, with a first episode releasing today and a live stage version coming to Vancouver this summer. And a Bible typing school helps users practice typing skills while using verses and commentaries and passages from Scripture. Creator Trent Arrington says that God put it on his heart years ago to serve in a different way.
2: We live in this day and age where we're unbelievably blessed. There's so many resources available, so many technologies, and the Lord has given me a lot. And it was just on my heart for a while now to do something with those that serve others.
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4: There is a yellow heat warning in effect for the city of Winnipeg, southern Manitoba, as well as central Manitoba throughout the day. We'll reach a high of 33 degrees this afternoon with sunny skies, feeling more like 36 with the humidex and a very high UV index. Overnight tonight, dropping down to a low of 20 degrees. Tomorrow, a mix of sun and cloud. Winds gusting between 30 and 50 kilometers an hour. A high of 30, feeling more like 33. On Sunday, sunny and a high of 30. All those weather details can be found anytime on the Jani King weather page at chvnradio.com or our CHVN Radio app.
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0: Chris Tomlin, How Great Is Our God, on CHVN, just past the 7 o'clock hour. That was by request, thanks to David on the Shine Dental Talk and Text line. Today, it's going to be another hot one. We've got a heat warning for Winnipeg. I chatted with Rose Carlson, a meteorologist with Environment Canada this morning, to give us some details. Rose, what can we expect?
1: So our heat warning is it's out for almost all of Manitoba. It's just really the kind of the northern bits of the province, the far northern bits of the province that don't have a warning out. The warning is over all of southern Manitoba, extends far north up into like Thompson and Flin Flon area. Going to be hot again today. It looks like yesterday was likely going to be the hottest day of the whole stretch, but today is still looking to be quite warm.
0: If you are finding yourself outside for extended periods of time, of course, be aware of any heat illnesses such as heat exhaustion and heat stroke. And if you think there is heat stroke, take immediate action and call 911. It is a medical emergency. We've got all the details to that story on our app and website, but also 24 communities in Manitoba broke heat records yesterday. We're going to hear more details about that coming up.
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3: Still no crashes or stalls. Lots of construction throughout the city, and there are a lot of new closures going up today. They're mostly smaller ones on residential streets where you'll lose one lane for a block or so. One of the other ones to make note of, maybe Ellis. At Arlington, you lose the eastbound curb lane and south sidewalk starting today and through just the weekend for street maintenance. Let me know what you're seeing out there on the Shine Dental Talk and Text line, 1-877-951-CHVN. 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
0: There is a yellow heat warning in effect for the city of Winnipeg, southern Manitoba, as well as central Manitoba throughout the day. We'll reach a high of 33 degrees this afternoon with sunny skies, feeling more like 36 with the humidex and a very high UV index. Overnight tonight, dropping down to a low of 20 degrees. Tomorrow, a mix of sun and cloud. Winds gusting between 30 and 50 kilometers an hour. A high of 30, feeling more like 33. On Sunday, sunny and a high of 30. All those weather details can be found anytime on the Jannie King weather page at chvnradio.com or our CHVN Radio app.
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Jamie McDonough left it in the river. That was requested by Ron. It is the Friday morning request show. Today's verse of the day is from Psalm 103, verses 17 to 18. But from everlasting to everlasting, the Lord's love is with those who fear him, and his righteousness with their children's children, with those who keep his covenant and remember to obey his precepts. Find your verse of the day anytime on our app or website, sponsored by Horizon Storage Sheds. And this one goes out to Frank. He asked for Ann Wilson Sunday Sermons. Thanks for giving that request. If you want to hear something, call or text.

0: Thanks for tuning in this Friday morning. Hope you're having a great day. It's another hot day in store. And to confirm that, I've got meteorologist with Environment Canada, Rose Carlson, I spoke with this morning. Today, yes, we have that heat warning. But yesterday, we broke records. Over 24 communities broke heat records. Rose, which was the hottest?
1: Actually, Grand Rapids, their weather station, they're very close to the North Basin. The weather station is very close to the water. So their temperature curve yesterday was very, very interesting because the Northern Basin has still fairly iced over. So they were starting to heat up pretty quickly in the morning. And then they had a wind shift where the wind was coming off the lake and they dropped like 12 degrees in an hour. And then it shifted back to be coming in from on land where it was all heating up with the heat wave. And then they shot up like crazy to 37 degrees.
0: What an intensely bouncing around day. Grand Rapids. Hope you held on for dear life. Today in Winnipeg, our high is 33, feeling more like 36, and an extremely high UV index. So definitely want to add that sunscreen and or hats and layers, things like that. Loose layers, if you are headed out for extended periods of time today. We do have that full article with all 24 communities that broke records up on our app and website right now. Go check it out.
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3: Good morning, I'm Mike Tom. It's already 21 degrees at downtown Winnipeg with a humid X of 25. Historic heat swept across the province yesterday, setting new temperature records from southern communities all the way north to Gillam and Thompson. Environment Canada says Brandon and Carberry both reached 36 degrees, while Dauphin hit 37. Meteorologist Rose Carlson says Grand Rapids saw one of the most dramatic temperature swings of the day.
1: And they dropped like 12 degrees in an hour. And then it shifted back to becoming in from on land where it was all heating up with the heat wave. And then they shot up like crazy, well, to 37 degrees.
3: Heat warnings remain in place across most of the province heading in to the weekend. After months of snow and freezing temperatures, Winnipeggers have been taking full advantage of the weather this week. Crowds gathered at the Forks yesterday as temperatures pushed into the 30s. Many told us they don't love the extreme heat, but they like the change for the winter weather.
19: I prefer cool.
20: Yeah.
19: But not too cool. Like, I mean, it's nice not to have to put a coat on or whatever, mitts, all that kind of stuff. But this is okay for a change.
20: Yeah, switch it up a little bit.
19: Yeah.
3: 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A couple from Steinbach is following what they believe is God's calling by moving their family to Thailand for mission work. With more, here's Sylvia St. Cyr.
0: Brody and Abigail Lowen say they fell in love with the people and culture during a visit to Thailand last year. They plan to settle in Ubon Ratchathani, where they hope to build relationships and support church planting efforts. In the region they're moving to, only 0.3% of the population identifies as Christian. The family hopes to leave Canada permanently later this year once their fundraising goal is reached.
3: And a Manitoba runner is turning his passion for fitness into a fundraiser for affordable housing. Chris Dick, known locally as the Carmen Runner, plans to complete 30 kilometers tomorrow in support of Habitat for Humanity.
21: Myself, I'm going to be running a 5K every hour on the top of the hour. So if people want to join me to run a 5K, a very relaxed, easy pace, then join me.
3: The event takes place at Ryle Park in Carmen from 10 a.m. to 4 p.m. with residents invited to walk or run alongside. And Manitoba is celebrating a new record in its healthcare workforce. The province has surpassed 3,700 physicians in practice for the very first time. Doctors Manitoba President Elon Altman says the next step is making sure those physicians stay in the province.
22: We're recruiting doctors at a record number, and now we have to step up our game and keep them for a longer term.
3: Altman says retention will be just as important as recruitment in the years ahead. And a new podcast musical is sharing stories of Mennonite women who pushed beyond expectations. Sisters Katrina McCarthy and Robin Fraze created Well-Behaved Women, a six-part series inspired by their grandmother, Anne Friesen.
23: Rather than just staying home on the farm and like doing what she should do as the well-behaved Mennonite woman, she was like, I need to adventure and do things and serve people. And so we try to portray that in the musical of just like this adventurous spirit that she she held.
3: The series is being released weekly with the first episode coming out today. 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And in sports, are you ready for some football? The Blue Bombers wrap up the preseason tonight at Princess Auto Stadium against the BC Lions. All eyes will be on the quarterback battle behind Zach Collaros. With Collaros sitting out, Taylor Algersma and Bryce Perkins are expected to take turns behind center as they battle it out for position on the depth chart. Also, a final chance for other players on the bubble to make an impression before CFL roster cuts are due tomorrow night. Kickoff tonight is at 7:30. The Bombers open the regular season on the road next Friday in Calgary. Winnipeg Gold Eyes dropped the rubber match of their series in Gary Thursday night. They fell 9-3 to the Railcats. Gold Eyes head to Illinois next to open a weekend set against the Chicago Dogs tonight, and then they return home to Blue Cross Park on Monday night. The Montreal Canadiens are looking to stay alive and battle their way to the Stanley Cup Finals. They take on the Carolina Hurricanes tonight. The Hurricanes lead the series 3-1. And in other hockey news, Mark Scheifele played a big role in Canada blanking the United States 4-0 yesterday at the World Hockey Championship. That win sends the Canadiens on to the semifinals. Scheifele helped the setup goals by Macklin, Celebrini, and Dylan Holloway, while Jet Greaves made several big saves and the shutout. Canada now faces Finland on Saturday with Jets teammates Scheifele and Gabe Vilardi and Dylan DeMello squaring off against teammate Ville Heinola.
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0: Currently sitting at 21 degrees here in downtown Winnipeg. Yeah, that's right, at 7:30. And it's going to be another hot one. We do have a heat warning in effect for the city of Winnipeg, all of southern Manitoba and central Manitoba as well. We're going to reach a high of 33 degrees, feeling more like 36 with the humidity, and a very high UV index of 8 and mostly sunny. Overnight, only dropping down to a low of 20. Tomorrow, mix of sun and cloud, high of 30 once again, feeling more like 33. And winds gusting from the southeast between 30 and 50 kilometers an hour. Hopefully that'll cut the heat a little bit. And on Sunday, sunny and a high of 30. It looks like finally Monday we could get some rain to keep our flowers and trees and grass all green and good. 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

0: Elevation Rhythm Washed. While I didn't get the person's name, they left a voicemail, and I really appreciate you leaving that. I wasn't able to get to the phone, but it is the Friday Morning Request Show, so if you want to hear a song, you got to call or text 1-877-951-CHBN on the Shine Dental Talk and Text line. Yesterday at noon, I was delighted to bring a hot catered lunch, thanks to Danny's Barbecue and Smokehouse, to a great group of people. I brought it to Family Dynamics. They're a nonprofit organization that supports newcomers here in Manitoba. And specifically, it was the group of people, about 20, that work with newcomers, especially the difficult cases that could potentially involve domestic violence or, you know, a lot of these different things. 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They support new immigrants to Manitoba. So I was delighted to bring them not only a hot catered lunch, but also dessert from the Butter Tart Lady. And then we played some games to hand out some prizes from OK Tire Transcona, Matthew Havelka, Vivico Real Estate, Sydney Group of Pharmacies, and Destiny Road Coffee. 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If you want to see pictures and a great little video, just head over and open that up.
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0: There is a yellow heat warning in effect for the city of Winnipeg, southern Manitoba, as well as central Manitoba throughout the day. We'll reach a high of 33 degrees this afternoon with sunny skies, feeling more like 36 with the humidex and a very high UV index. Overnight tonight, dropping down to a low of 20 degrees. Tomorrow, a mix of sun and cloud. Winds gusting between 30 and 50 kilometers an hour, a high of 30, feeling more like 33. On Sunday, sunny and a high of 30. All those weather details can be found anytime on the Janie King weather page at chvnradio.com or our CHVN Radio app.
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a song request. Jeremy Riddle, The Lord Is My Shepherd by Tegan, who also called in a traffic tip. Thank you so much. Really appreciate it. And it's the Horizon Hearing Center's Friday morning request show. So we're going to keep this going. Ethan texted and asked for Phil Wickham's What an Awesome God. Thanks again. If you want to hear something, call or text.

0: God.
1: Phil Wickham. What an awesome God, isn't he? I'm Sylvia St. Cyr. Happy Friday, everyone. I want to share a little bit about a musical podcast. First of all, I don't know that those two things go together often. Maybe I just don't know much, which could be very true. But Mennonite Sisters are sharing their family history and turning that into a musical podcast, telling the story of Mennonite women through the life of their grandmother, Anne Friesen. I think there's probably about 1,000 Anne Friesens in Manitoba alone. Anyway, Katrina McCarthy and Robin Fraze have created Well Behaved Women, a 6-part podcast musical that explores the experiences of Mennonite women across generations. And McCarthy also portrays her grandmother in the production. We asked her what inspired this project.
2: Rather than just staying home on the farm and like doing what she should do as the well-behaved Mennonite woman, she was like, I need to adventure and do things and serve people. And so we try to portray that in the musical of just like this adventurous spirit that she held.
1: 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That's up on our app and website, the article right now. We've got some more great music coming up. It is the Horizon Hearing Center's Friday Morning Request Show. 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
4: Traffic volumes definitely picking up now across the city and lots of construction. Again, we heard from a caller just a little while ago letting us know a new project this week on Wilkes is causing big headaches. Wilkes from Fairmont Road to the Perimeter Highway, you lose the westbound lanes completely. And again, that project expected to last until the final week of July. What are you seeing out there this morning? Would love to get a tip from you on the Shine Dental Talk and Text Line, 1-877-951-CHVN. I'm Mike Tong.
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1: Good morning, I'm Mike Tom. It's 22 degrees in downtown Winnipeg with a humidex of 25, and a heat warning remains in effect for nearly all of Manitoba after dozens of communities shattered temperature records Thursday. Meteorologist Rose Carlson.
2: Our heat warning is it's out for almost all of Manitoba.
1: Environment Canada says 24 Manitoba communities set new daily heat records, including Brandon, Dauphin, and Thompson. Grand Rapids recorded the province's hottest temperature at 37.3 degrees. Winnipeggers have been flooding the outdoors this week after a long winter. At the Forks yesterday, we sent out Leanna Peters, where people told her it feels like the city's finally defrosted. Here's what some of them had to say.
3: So are you enjoying this hot weather then?
4: This is way too hot for me, yeah. Plus 23 is ideal. Minus 25, I can live easy with. Just not minus 30.
3: Is your garden now open and going?
5: 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Tomatoes, cucumbers.
6: 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Yes.
1: A Steinbach family is preparing to leave Manitoba behind and move to Thailand as long-term missionaries. Brody and Abigail Lowen, along with their two young children, hope to relocate this November through Eastern Mennonite Missions.
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1: 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A Manitoba runner is turning his passion for fitness into a fundraiser for affordable housing. 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
8: Myself, I'm going to be running a 5K every hour on the top of the hour. So if people want to join me to run a 5K, a very relaxed, easy pace, then join me.
1: The event takes place at Ryle Park at Carmen from 10 until 4, with residents invited to walk or run alongside. And a new podcast musical is sharing stories of Mennonite women who push beyond expectations. Sisters Katrina McCarthy and Robin Fraze created Well-Behaved Women, a six-part series inspired by their grandmother, Anne Friesen. The project looks at women who stepped outside traditional roles and forged their own paths.
9: Rather than just staying home on the farm and like doing what she should do as the well-behaved Mennonite woman, she was like, I need to adventure and do things and serve people. And so we try to portray that in the musical of just like

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1: The series being released weekly, with a first episode releasing today and a live stage version coming to Vancouver this summer. And a Bible typing school helps users practice typing skills while using verses and commentaries and passages from Scripture. Creator Trent Arrington says that God put it on his heart years ago to serve in a different way.
2: 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And it was just on my heart for a while now to do something with those that serve others.
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4: There is a yellow heat warning in effect for the city of Winnipeg, southern Manitoba, as well as central Manitoba throughout the day. We'll reach a high of 33 degrees this afternoon with sunny skies, feeling more like 36 with the humidex and a very high UV index. Overnight tonight, dropping down to a low of 20 degrees. Tomorrow, a mix of sun and cloud. Winds gusting between 30 and 50 kilometers an hour. A high of 30, feeling more like 33. On Sunday, sunny and a high of 30. 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

0: Mike Jansen, Psalm 104, or Hallelujah. That was requested by Paul on the Horizon Hearing Center's Friday morning request show. Thanks so much for tuning in to CHVN 95.1 FM. There is a young family that I chatted with recently. They live in Steinbeck, and they are hoping to head to Thailand for good to become missionaries. Now, the big thing to remember is they have two kids under the age of three. Abigail and Brody Lowen joining us today. Tell us a little bit about the decision to move to Thailand and become missionaries with a young family.
1: I originally didn't want to do anything mission related. So that's what we're going for, to be long-term missionaries and to do church planting. And my husband, when we first got married, I told him I don't have an interest in doing long-term missions, but he felt this desire to do that since a teenager. So he was just patiently waiting to see what was going to happen, kind of thing. And it was only when missionaries came to visit our church and share about the unreached people groups in the world and how there's this desire to know more, but not many people willing to go. And so then that's when I felt the word go. And yeah, so we started on that.
0: That's incredible. We're going to hear a little bit more about their journey and what they're hoping to accomplish coming up. Definitely want to keep it locked right here, including some great music that you're requesting. It is the Friday Morning Request Show.
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3: Well, the good news, still no crashes or stalls out there. However, traffic volume is definitely picking up. Starting to see some big delays, especially northbound Lagimodiere from Dugald Road all the way back to Elizabeth Road. That's at the CN train underpass there. And lots of the other major routes showing big delays. Also, remember, we got that phone call about new construction this week on Wilkes. You lose westbound travel completely on Wilkes from Fairmont Road all the way to the west perimeter. So plan your morning accordingly. What are you seeing out there? Let us know on the Shine Dental Talk and Text line, 1-877-951-CHVN. I'm Mike Tong.
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0: There is a yellow heat warning in effect for the city of Winnipeg, southern Manitoba, as well as central Manitoba throughout the day. We'll reach a high of 33 degrees this afternoon with sunny skies, feeling more like 36 with the Humidex and a very high UV index. Overnight tonight, dropping down to a low of 20 degrees. Tomorrow, a mix of sun and cloud. Winds gusting between 30 and 50 kilometers an hour, a high of 30, feeling more like 33. On Sunday, sunny and a high of 30. All those weather details can be found anytime on the Janie King weather page at chvnradio.com or our CHVN Radio app.
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Matthew West, Me on Your Mind by request on the Friday Morning Request Show with Horizon Hearing Center. Thanks, Mark, for texting that out. And then Ayana also asked for Anything by For King and Country. I thought, you know what? Let's do a little bit of a throwback. It's not too old, but let's do some Burn the Ships. Here you go. Thanks so much for texting. If you want to hear something, call or text 1-877-951-CHPN.

0: Good Friday morning, everyone. I'm Sylvia St. Cyr, and I'm delighted to have Abby and Brody Lowen joining me today. They're a couple from Steinbeck. They have two kids under the age of three, and they feel led and called to become long-term missionaries in Thailand. They're hoping to leave in November. They have to raise the rest of their funds first. But Brody, what do you hope God does while you're there?
1: We know that God changes hearts. When God reaches the household, it changes everything about that household. There's currently bondage through drugs, alcohol. There's spirit worship. There's fear. We want them to see freedom. We want them to see a hope that they can really have in Christ. We have this hope. There's a small group of 0.3% professing Christian in the Isan area. And an unreached people group is known as 2% or less. Mm-hmm. So Thailand in its entirety is 1.7%. So all of Thailand is actually an unreached people group.
0: I did not know it was that low. I think that you are very courageous and love that you're just leaning on the Lord for this. 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Brody and Abby, thank you for taking the time.
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3: We do have one incident right now, southbound on the Slaw Rebchuk Bridge. We've got a minor collision there that's taking up your right-hand lane. Delays are building for southbound traffic, and delays building throughout the city as our morning rush hour has really picked up now. And lots of construction to get through today. Give yourself extra time. Let us know what you're seeing out there on the Shine Dental Talk at text line 1-877-951-CHVN. I'm Mike Tong.
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1: Good morning, I'm Mike Tom. It is 23 degrees in downtown Winnipeg with a humidex of 27. Historic heat swept across the province yesterday, setting new temperature records from southern communities all the way north to Gillam and Thompson. Environment Canada says Brandon and Carberry both reached 36 degrees, while Dauphin hit 37. Meteorologist Rose Carlson says Grand Rapids saw one of the most dramatic temperature swings of the day.
2: And they dropped like 12 degrees in an hour, and then it shifted back to be coming in from on land where it was all heating up with the heat wave, and then they shot up like crazy, well, to 37 degrees.
1: Heat warnings remain in place across most of the province heading in to the weekend. After months of snow and freezing temperatures, Winnipeggers have been taking full advantage of the weather this week. Crowds gathered at the Forks yesterday as temperatures pushed into the 30s. Many told us they don't love the extreme heat, but they like the change for the winter weather.
3: I prefer cool.
4: Yeah.
3: But not too cool. Like, I mean, it's nice not to have to put a coat on or whatever, mitts, all that kind of stuff. But this is okay for a change.
4: Yeah, switch it up a little bit.
3: Yeah.
1: 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A couple from Steinbach is following what they believe is God's calling by moving their family to Thailand for mission work. With more, here's Sylvia St. Cyr.
5: Brody and Abigail Lowen say they fell in love with the people and culture during a visit to Thailand last year. They plan to settle in Ubon Ratchathani, where they hope to build relationships and support church planting efforts. In the region they're moving to, only 0.3% of the population identifies as Christian. The family hopes to leave Canada permanently later this year once their fundraising goal is reached.
1: And a Manitoba runner is turning his passion for fitness into a fundraiser for affordable housing. Chris Dick, known locally as the Carmen Runner, plans to complete 30 kilometers tomorrow in support of Habitat for Humanity.
6: Myself, I'm going to be running a 5K every hour on the top of the hour. So if people want to join me to run a 5K, a very relaxed, easy pace, then join me.
1: The event takes place at Ryle Park in Carmen from 10 a.m. to 4 p.m. with residents invited to walk or run alongside. And Manitoba is celebrating a new record in its healthcare workforce. The province has surpassed 3,700 physicians in practice for the very first time. Doctors Manitoba President Elon Altman says the next step is making sure those physicians stay in the province.
7: We're recruiting doctors at a record number, and now we have to step up our game and keep them for a longer term.
1: Altman says retention will be just as important as recruitment in the years ahead. And a new podcast musical is sharing stories of Mennonite women who pushed beyond expectations. Sisters Katrina McCarthy and Robin Fraze created Well-Behaved Women, a six-part series inspired by their grandmother, Anne Friesen.
8: Rather than just staying home on the farm and like doing what she should do as the well-behaved Mennonite woman, she was like, I need to adventure and do things and serve people. And so we try to portray that in the musical of just like this adventurous spirit that she held.
1: The series is being released weekly with the first episode coming out today. 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Over to the sports desk, the Blue Bombers wrap up the preseason tonight at Princess Auto Stadium against the BC Lions, and all eyes will be on the quarterback battle behind Zach Kolaros, with Kolaros sitting out. Taylor Algersma and Bryce Perkins are expected to split the snaps as they jockey for position on the depth chart. It's also a final chance for players on the bubble to impress before CFL roster cuts are due Saturday night. Kickoff is at 7:30. The Bombers will open the regular season on the road next Friday in Calgary. The Winnipeg Goldeyes dropped the rubber match of their series in Gary on Thursday night, falling 9-3 to the Railcats. Winnipeg briefly led 2-1 in the third, but Gary answered with six runs in the bottom half of the inning. The Goldeyes head to Illinois next to open a weekend set against the Chicago Dogs on Friday night, and then they return to Winnipeg on Monday. The Montreal Canadiens look to stave off elimination tonight. They take on the Carolina Hurricanes at 7 p.m. The Habs trail 3-1. And in other hockey news, Mark Scheifele had a pair of assists as Canada blanked the United States 4-0 yesterday to advance to the semifinals of the World Hockey Championship. Scheifele helped set up goals by Macklin Celebrini and Dylan Holloway, while Jet Greaves made several key saves in the shutout. Canada now faces Finland on Saturday with Scheifele, Gabe Vilardi, and Dylan DeMello squaring off against Jets teammate Ville Heinola.
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5: There's a heat warning across southern Manitoba, including Winnipeg and all of central Manitoba as well. 80% of Manitoba is under a heat warning. So take that into consideration, especially if you're going to spend a lot of time outside today. Currently, we're already sitting at 23 degrees. We're going to hit a high of 33, feeling more like 36 with the humidity mainly sunny and a very high UV index of 8. Overnight tonight, dropping down to a low of only 20 degrees. Tomorrow's high, 30, feeling like 33 in a mix of sun and cloud. And on Sunday, sunny and a high of 30 once again. Those details can be found anytime on our Jenny King weather page. 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

0: Dan Bremnes, Run Away With Me. Good morning. I'm Sylvia St. Cyr. That song was requested by Chris. And yes, that is actually Carmen Runner Chris. And he chose Run Away With Me because he's going to be running tomorrow, 30 kilometers total. If you want to find out why and all the details, that story, it's up on our app and website. Speaking of amazing stories, we're starting a feature next Monday, like this coming Monday. It's called Her Voice. It is a fabulous way that we can tell some incredible stories about women right here in our community who are innovative, who have deep heart, who share leadership and impact the community, not just other women, sometimes women, but these stories are inspiring, to say the least. 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Make sure to tune in on Monday for that. And if you have somebody that you want to nominate, please fill out that form now up on our app and website. 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
2: We do have one incident right now, southbound on the Slaw Rebchuk Bridge. We've got a minor collision there that's taking up your right-hand lane. Delays are building for southbound traffic, and delays building throughout the city as our morning rush hour has really picked up now. And lots of construction to get through today. Give yourself extra time. Let us know what you're seeing out there on the Shine Dental Talk at text line 1-877-951-CHVN. I'm Mike Tom.
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0: There is a yellow heat warning in effect for the city of Winnipeg, southern Manitoba, as well as central Manitoba throughout the day. We'll reach a high of 33 degrees this afternoon with sunny skies, feeling more like 36 with the Humidex and a very high UV index. Overnight tonight, dropping down to a low of 20 degrees. Tomorrow, a mix of sun and cloud. Winds gusting between 30 and 50 kilometers an hour. A high of 30, feeling more like 33. On Sunday, sunny and a high of 30. All those weather details can be found anytime on the Janie King weather page at chvnradio.com or our CHVN Radio app.
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0: Matthew, that's Mercy Me, I Can Only Imagine by request on the Friday morning request show. Thanks for listening, for tuning in. And that is also brought to you by Horizon Hearing Centers. Now, I want to spotlight really quickly about our incredible audience. Because of your generosity, we have helped sponsored 11 kids through Child Care International. What does this mean? It's very specific. They get access to medical care. They also get a year's worth of Christ-centered education. This gives kids hope and a future in so many developing countries. We've got 10 that they specifically work out of. And we're asking for one-time donations to fill the bucket, as it were. We're sitting at $280 towards our $480 goal to get the 12th kid sponsored. 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Make it a great Friday indeed for a precious kid in the eyes of the Lord. We've got some encouragement for you with our Insight for Living Canada coming right up. But first, the last traffic report of the morning.
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2: We do have one incident right now, southbound on the Slaw Rebchuk Bridge. We've got a minor collision there that's taking up your right-hand lane. Delays are building for southbound traffic, and delays building throughout the city as our morning rush hour has really picked up now. And lots of construction to get through today. Give yourself extra time. Let us know what you're seeing out there on the Shine Dental Talk at text line 1-877-951-CHVN. I'm Mike Tong.
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4: What is your final authority in life? When you're cornered and you're really up against it and you're forced to face reality, upon what do you lean? Now, don't answer too quickly. For example, you discover that on your side, about the level of your belt line, you have a dark mole. On occasion, it bleeds. It's becoming increasingly more sensitive. You're disturbed about it. You finally talk yourself into seeing a physician. A surgeon probes and pushes, asks a few questions, takes a few x-rays, and finally says to you with a frown, "I don't like the way this looks. And I don't like the way it feels. I have to remove it and we'll have to do a biopsy, but I should tell you, it may not be good." He does that and it isn't. In fact, he tells you it is melanoma. It is the worst kind of cancer. How do you handle that? Upon what do you lean? To whom or to what do you turn? Here's another. It's in the middle of the night and your phone rings, say 1 or 2 in the morning, and it's a police officer. He tries to be tactful, but it's obvious that someone you love very much has been in a terrible head-on collision. And he tells you he has the unhappy and unfortunate responsibility of asking you to come and to identify the body. And indeed, it is your loved one. What do you do in the hours that follow with your grief? What do you do? Here's another. You've worked very, very hard in your business. It's been marked by integrity, diligence, sacrifice. You've given up so that the business might grow. You've plowed what little bit of profit you've made back into the business, and you've maintained your integrity all along. And you discover in the process of a few weeks that your product, which has taken much of your life and labor, is soon to be obsolete. In fact, it appears that within the next few months, you may lose everything. Where do you turn with the awful news of financial bankruptcy? Upon what do you lean? Just one more. You've been married 25, 26 years. You and your partner have reared three now adult children. One is about to finish college and the other two are gone. You're thinking that the future holds for you some refreshing and relaxing moments. You've, as it were, paid your dues. You've worked hard. You've given yourself to this marriage. And your partner sits down some dark evening and says, I can't keep something from you any longer. There's someone else in my life. In fact, I don't want to be married anymore. I don't love you. I don't want to be in this home anymore. I'm divorcing you. What is your final authority? How do you handle that?

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If you focus on your problems, they'll seem insurmountable. If you focus on God, you're trusting Him for the outcome. And nothing is impossible for God. 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

0: grace and glory, this I know. Before that, Elevation Worship, Praise On, Winnipeg's positive and encouraging station, mornings powered by Westbrook Dental Group. I'm Sylvia St. Cyr. An exciting day, you know, when it comes to getting doctors. If you don't already have a family doctor and you're like, man, I need a doctor, it can be daunting. It can feel like an overwhelming task to try and find a doctor. But the Manitoba government and Doctors Manitoba are celebrating a new milestone after the province surpassed 3,700 physicians in practice, the highest number ever recorded in Manitoba. It was announced on Friday by Health Seniors and Long-Term Care Minister Uzoma. And this is what they said. More doctors in Manitoba means more Manitobans getting connected to care. In just 2 years, Manitoba has gone from among the lowest rates of primary care access in Canada to the highest. We've got more details on that story up on our app and website, chvnradio.com.
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4: There is a yellow heat warning in effect for the city of Winnipeg, southern Manitoba, as well as central Manitoba throughout the day. We'll reach a high of 33 degrees this afternoon with sunny skies, feeling more like 36 with the Humidex and a very high UV index. Overnight tonight, dropping down to a low of 20 degrees. Tomorrow, a mix of sun and cloud. Winds gusting between 30 and 50 kilometers an hour. A high of 30, feeling more like 33. On Sunday, sunny and a high of 30. All those weather details can be found anytime on the Jannie King weather page at chvnradio.com or our CHVN Radio app.
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0: Yep, still one of my favorite songs right now, Andrew Rip Breakdown on CHVN 95.1 FM. I hope you're having a lovely Friday so far. And I want to let you know we've got a new ticket window. You could win a pair of tickets to Brothers Together Worship Night. This features Joshua Aaron, Aaron Schust, and Manitoba's Nathan Keys. This is happening June 20th at Evangelical Free Church. 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
0: There is a yellow heat warning in effect for the city of Winnipeg, southern Manitoba, as well as central Manitoba throughout the day. We'll reach a high of 33 degrees this afternoon with sunny skies, feeling more like 36 with the humidex and a very high UV index. Overnight tonight, dropping down to a low of 20 degrees. Tomorrow, a mix of sun and cloud. Winds gusting between 30 and 50 kilometers an hour, a high of 30, feeling more like 33. On Sunday, sunny and a high of 30. All those weather details can be found anytime on the Jannie King weather page at chvnradio.com or our CHVN Radio app.
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0: What a great Friday morning. So much going on. We chatted with Chris Dick. He is Carmen Runner. He's going to be running for charity tomorrow. 5K every hour on the hour for 6 hours straight, all to help house some people in that neighborhood. And he's got such a good heart. We also heard from missionaries Brody and Abby Lowen in Steinbach, who have two little kids, and they are moving to Thailand for good to church plant and become missionaries. You can find that full story, actually both of those, on our app and website. And then yesterday, 24 Manitoban communities broke heat records. 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It's going to be a hot weekend. Hey, whatever you're up to, be safe. 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
7: 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You know, maybe put the phone down for a little while. 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
4: There is a yellow heat warning in effect for the city of Winnipeg, southern Manitoba, as well as central Manitoba throughout the day. We'll reach a high of 33 degrees this afternoon with sunny skies, feeling more like 36 with the Humidex and a very high UV index. Overnight tonight, dropping down to a low of 20 degrees. Tomorrow, a mix of sun and cloud, winds gusting between 30 and 50 kilometers an hour, a high of 30, feeling more like 33. On Sunday, sunny and a high of 30. All those weather details can be found anytime on the Jannie King weather page at chvnradio.com or our CHVN Radio app.
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1: There is a yellow heat warning in effect for the city of Winnipeg, southern Manitoba, as well as central Manitoba throughout the day. We'll reach a high of 33 degrees this afternoon with sunny skies, feeling more like 36 with the Humidex and a very high UV index. Overnight tonight, dropping down to a low of 20 degrees. Tomorrow, a mix of sun and cloud. Winds gusting between 30 and 50 kilometers an hour, a high of 30, feeling more like 33. On Sunday, sunny and a high of 30. All those weather details can be found anytime on the Jenny King weather page at chvnradio.com or our CHVN Radio app.
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3: In the new movie Pressure, now in theaters, we're invited into the prelude to the World War II Battle of D-Day. But before Allied troops storm the beach at Normandy, there's another storm behind the scenes. A seemingly simple question from General Dwight Eisenhower, will the weather be okay, turns into an intense battle in its own right. Now, you might not think that a dispute about weather would make for a gripping movie-length premise, but Pressure tells a surprisingly engrossing story. Most of the drama in this PG-13 film takes place at Allied HQ, though we do see some violent snippets of battle. Some profanity turns up, too. So we're giving Pressure a 3 out of 5 for family friendliness. Read the full review at PluggedIn.com/radio. I'm Adam Holtz with the Plugged In Movie Review by Focus on the Family.
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10: There is a yellow heat warning in effect for the city of Winnipeg, southern Manitoba, as well as central Manitoba throughout the day. We'll reach a high of 33 degrees this afternoon with sunny skies, feeling more like 36 with the Humidex and a very high UV index. Overnight tonight, dropping down to a low of 20 degrees. Tomorrow, a mix of sun and cloud. Winds gusting between 30 and 50 kilometers an hour, a high of 30, feeling more like 33. On Sunday, sunny and a high of 30. All those weather details can be found anytime on the Jani King weather page at chvnradio.com or our CHVN Radio app.
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1: It's 29 degrees in downtown Winnipeg. Your full weather details coming to you in a few minutes. Good afternoon. I'm Leanna Peters. A Steinbeck family is preparing to leave Manitoba behind and move to Thailand as long-term missionaries. Brody and Abigail Lowen, along with their two children, hope to relocate this November through Eastern Mennonite Missions. The couple says they felt called to serve after hearing about unreached people groups around the world.
2: When missionaries came to visit our church and share about the unreached people groups in the world and how there's this desire to know more, but not many people willing to go. And so then that's when I felt the word go.
1: The family is currently fundraising financial support before making the move. A Manitoba runner is turning his passion for fitness into a fundraiser for affordable housing. Chris Dick, known locally as Carmen Runner, plans to complete 30 kilometers this Saturday in support of Habitat for Community.
3: Myself, I'm going to be running a 5K every hour on the top of the hour. So if people want to join me to run a 5K, a very relaxed, easy pace, then join me.
1: The event takes place at Rydell Park in Carmen from 10 until 4, with residents invited to walk or run alongside him. Organizers say proceeds from donations, food sales, and raffle tickets will help support the community's first habitat build since 2016. The hockey world is remembering NHL legend Claude Lemieux following his death at the age of 60. The former NHL star and four-time Stanley Cup champion is also the father of former Winnipeg Jets and Manitoba Moose Brendan Lemieux. Brendan posted a heartfelt tribute online saying, "I love you, Dad. My son's favorite person is going to watch from above for a while." Claude Lemieux played more than two decades in the NHL and also represented Canada internationally. Manitobans are being urged to stay hydrated and limit outdoors as a powerful heat wave continues across the province. With more details on the story, here's Sylvia St. Cyr.
4: Environment Canada says Winnipeg is expected to reach 33 degrees Friday, with a humidex near 36 and a very high UV index. The province saw 24 communities break heat records Thursday during what forecasters call the hottest day of the week. Officials say overnight temperatures are also staying warm, increasing the risk of heat-related illness. The extreme heat is expected to gradually ease by early next week.
1: 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Sisters Katrina McCarthy and Robin Fraze created Well-Behaved Women, a six-part series inspired by their grandmother, Anne Friesen. The project looks at women who stepped outside traditional roles and forged their own paths.
5: 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And so we try to portray that in the musical, of just like this adventurous spirit that she held.
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6: That yellow warning, heat is still in effect for much of the province, including the city of Winnipeg, which could see the daytime highs in the low to mid 30s into early next week. Today in downtown Winnipeg, a mix of sun and cloud with a high of 33, feeling more like 36 with the humidity and a very high UV index of 8. Tonight, partly cloudy with a low of 20. Tomorrow, a mix of sun and cloud with a high of 30, feeling like 33 with the humidity with a very high UV index of 8. And on Sunday, sunny and a high of 30. A look at your current temperatures and 7-day forecast is available on the Janie King weather page at chvnradio.com or on the CHVN Radio app.
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10: That yellow warning, he is still in effect for much of the province, including the city of Winnipeg, which could see the daytime highs in the low to mid 30s into early next week. Today in downtown Winnipeg, a mix of sun and cloud with a high of 33, feeling more like 36 with the humidity and a very high UV index of 8. Tonight, partly cloudy with a low of 20. Tomorrow, a mix of sun and cloud with a high of 30, feeling like 33 with the humidity, with a very high UV index of 8. And on Sunday, sunny and a high of 30. A look at your current temperatures and 7-day forecast is available on the Janie King weather page at chbnradio.com or on the CHBN radio app.
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10: That yellow warning, he is still in effect for much of the province, including the city of Winnipeg, which could see the daytime highs in the low to mid 30s into early next week. Today in downtown Winnipeg, a mix of sun and cloud with a high of 33, feeling more like 36 with the humidity and a very high UV index of 8. Tonight, partly cloudy with a low of 20. Tomorrow, a mix of sun and cloud with a high of 30, feeling like 33 with the humidity, with a very high UV index of 8. And on Sunday, sunny and a high of 30. A look at your current temperatures and 7-day forecast is available on the Jenny King weather page at chvnradio.com or on the CHVN radio app.
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1: Hi, I'm Dr. John Neufeld, and you're listening to Back to the Bible, Canada's Bible Minute. 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He's been praying that the eyes of their hearts would be enlightened to see the riches of their inheritance. 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My eyes drawn to the word immeasurable. I suppose we could say that the power of God is unquantifiable. With that comes the idea of a very vast resource that's never in danger of running out. Indeed, the power of God to believers is limitless. What should we fear? 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But the Bible says there's no limit in God's power to accomplish good for you. 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

0: That's Caleb and John with Finished on CHVN 95.1 FM. Hey, man, Shalip Peacock popping on with a quick traffic tip for you. Police are on scene of a major incident. So traffic on King Edward between St. Matthews and Silver Avenue, it's going to be closed for several hours. So just be aware of that if you normally use that route. But if you're seeing anything slowing you down out there on this Friday afternoon, give us a call or text on the Shine Dental Talk and Text line 1-877-951-CHVN.
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1: That yellow warning, he is still in effect for much of the province, including the city of Winnipeg, which could see the daytime highs in the low to mid 30s into early next week. Today in downtown Winnipeg, a mix of sun and cloud with a high of 33, feeling more like 36 with the humidity and a very high UV index of 8. Tonight, partly cloudy with a low of 20. Tomorrow, a mix of sun and cloud with a high of 30, feeling like 33 with the humidity with a very high UV index of 8. And on Sunday, sunny and a high of 30, A look at your current temperatures and 7-day forecast is available on the Jannie King weather page at chvnradio.com or on the CHVN radio app.
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0: Liam Hastings. That's the thing about praise on CHVN 95.1 FM. Hey, man, Sheila Peacock with a quick traffic tip for you. We are still dealing with that major incident. So traffic on King Edward between St. Matthews and Silver Avenue is closed and police are on scene there. It's going to be closed for the next several hours. So just be aware that if that's normally a route that you take on your Friday afternoon, traffic on King Edward between St. Matthews and Silver Avenue, it's closed for several hours. If you're seeing anything slowing you down on your drive or right now on this afternoon, give us a call or text on the Shine Dental Talk and Text line, 1-877-951-CHVN.
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0: It's the ultimate playoff hockey pool on CHVN. 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
9: That yellow warning, he is still in effect for much of the province, including the city of Winnipeg, which could see the daytime highs in the low to mid 30s into early next week. Today in downtown Winnipeg, a mix of sun and cloud with a high of 33, feeling more like 36 with the humidity, and a very high UV index of 8. Tonight, partly cloudy with a low of 20. Tomorrow, a mix of sun and cloud with a high of 30, feeling like 33 with the humidity with a very high UV index of 8. And on Sunday, sunny and a high of 30. A look at your current temperatures and 7-day forecast is available on the Janie King weather page at chvnradio.com or on the CHVN radio app.
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1: Career chameleons. That's what Gen Z workers will have to become. Professional stability has rarely been a guarantee, but those starting out today are projected to hold twice as many roles as previous generations did in the course of their careers. The Wall Street Journal reports that about 42% of recent college grads today have jobs that don't require degrees. That's a high number. And as artificial intelligence increasingly permeates most workplaces, it isn't difficult to see how Gen Zers will likely face massive changes and upheaval. Their ability to adapt and rotate into new fields may be the most critical skill of all. To that end, tech companies are increasingly willing to hire new college grads with broad liberal arts degrees. 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

0: 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Hey, Angela Peacock, I hope you're having a great afternoon. Well, there's a night of worship coming to Winnipeg. It's called Brothers Together. 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
1: Blaise Pascal was a 17th century Frenchman who was a mathematician, inventor, and theologian. A child prodigy who invented a mechanical calculator while just a teenager. Pascal knew something about reaping rewards for work done well, yet it was Pascal who wrote, "Noble deeds that are concealed are most esteemed." His biblical studies, no doubt, were the source of that truth, since it was Jesus who cautioned about doing good works publicly to gain a reward. Jesus suggested that we can do our works publicly and receive the reward of men, or do them privately and receive God's reward. I'm thinking God's rewards are always best. This is David Jeremiah, encouraging you to get on the road to new life. Discover God's rewards on Route 66.
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3: That yellow warning, he is still in effect for much of the province, including the city of Winnipeg, which could see the daytime highs in the low to mid 30s into early next week. Today in downtown Winnipeg, a mix of sun and cloud with a high of 33, feeling more like 36 with the humidity and a very high UV index of 8. Tonight, partly cloudy with a low of 20. Tomorrow, a mix of sun and cloud with a high of 30, feeling like 33 with the humidity with a very high UV index of 8 And on Sunday, sunny and a high of 30. A look at your current temperatures and 7-day forecast is available on the Janie King weather page at chvnradio.com or on the CHVN radio app.
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1: That yellow warning, he is still in effect for much of the province, including the city of Winnipeg, which could see the daytime highs in the low to mid 30s into early next week. Today in downtown Winnipeg, a mix of sun and cloud with a high of 33, feeling more like 36 with the humidity and a very high UV index of 8. Tonight, partly cloudy with a low of 20. Tomorrow, a mix of sun and cloud with a high of 30, feeling like 33 with the humidity with a very high UV index of 8. And on Sunday, sunny and a high of 30. A look at your current temperatures and 7-day forecast is available on the Janie King weather page at chvnradio.com or on the CHVN radio app.
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0: 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That's Phil Wickham with Hymn of Heaven. Hey, man, Schla Peacock. I hope you're having a great day. Well, make sure you are streaming CHVN because you have a chance to play Order Up with Freddy's Frozen Custard and Steak Burgers. 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
1: Now, I'm going to tell you a secret. Did you know that God does not want life to make sense to you? That may surprise you. But God, in his infinite wisdom, makes life a mystery. Now, he did that not because he doesn't love us, but because he does love us, and God knows that if you and I, in our wisdom and ingenuity and sagacity, could figure it all out, we would never come to him if we could find meaning apart from him. And so this vanity, this confusion, this mystery is a tool that God uses to draw us to him. History may tell us what. Science may tell us how, but neither tell us why.
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1: It's 32 degrees in downtown Winnipeg. Your full weather details coming to you in a few minutes. Good afternoon. I'm Leanna Peters. Winnipeg police have shut down a busy section of King Edward Street following a major incident. Officers say the road is closed between St. Matthews Avenue and Silver Avenue and will remain closed for several hours. No details have been released about what led to the police response. More information is expected later. Manitoba is celebrating a new record in its healthcare workforce. The province has surpassed 3,700 physicians in practice for the first time. Health Minister Uzama Azawara says more doctors means more Manitobans are able to access care. The milestone comes as Manitoba reports some of the strongest primary care access numbers in the country. Doctors Manitoba President Alan Altman says the next step is making sure those physicians stay in the province.
2: We're recruiting doctors at a record number, and now we have to step up our game and keep them for a longer term.
1: Altman says retention will just be as important as recruitment in the years ahead. A heat warning remains in effect for nearly all of Manitoba after dozens of communities shattered temperature records Thursday. Environment Canada says 24 Manitoba communities set new daily heat records, including Brandon, Dauphin, and Thompson. Meteorologist Rose Carlson of Environment Canada says the heat warning isn't over yet.
3: Our heat warning is it's out for almost all of Manitoba.
1: Grand Rapids recorded the province's hottest temperatures at 37.3 degrees Celsius. Forecasters say the heat will continue through the weekend before temperatures begin cooling next week. Community spirit and fitness are coming together this weekend in Carmen. With more details on the story, here's Sylvia St. Cyr.
4: Chris Dick will take on a 30-kilometer running challenge to raise money for Habitat for Humanity. Dick says running has become an important tool for both his physical and mental health after recently completing 501 consecutive days of running. Saturday's event includes group walks, a barbecue, and fundraising activities, all aimed at helping Habitat for Humanity continue building affordable homes for local families.
1: A Steinbach couple says faith and trust have guided them toward a major life change. Brody and Abigail Lowen are preparing to move their young family to Thailand to work in church planting and outreach ministry. The couple says they hope to create meaningful connections and share hope through local projects and relationships.
5: We want them to see freedom. We want them to see a hope that they can really have in Christ.
1: 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And for all these story details and more, you can check them out on chvnradio.com or on the CHVN Radio app.
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6: That yellow warning, he is still in effect for much of the province, including the city of Winnipeg, which could see the daytime highs in the low to mid 30s into early next week. Today in downtown Winnipeg, a mix of sun and cloud with a high of 33, feeling more like 36 with the humidity and a very high UV index of 8. Tonight, partly cloudy with a low of 20. Tomorrow, a mix of sun and cloud with a high of 30, feeling like 33 with the humidity with a very high UV index of 8. And on Sunday, sunny and a high of 30. A look at your current temperatures and 7-day forecast is available on the Janie King weather page at chvnradio.com or on the CHVN Radio app.
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Hey, man, Shilla Peacock, just after 3 o'clock. Here's Elevation Rhythm with Washed on CHBN 95.1 FM.

0: That's the color. After my heart on CHVN 95.1 FM. Hey, man, Shilla Peacock. Today's verse of the day comes out of Psalm 103, verses 17 and 18. 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
0: That yellow warning, he is still in effect for much of the province, including the city of Winnipeg, which could see the daytime highs in the low to mid 30s into early next week. Today in downtown Winnipeg, a mix of sun and cloud with a high of 33, feeling more like 36 with the humidity and a very high UV index of 8. Tonight, partly cloudy with a low of 20. Tomorrow, a mix of sun and cloud with a high of 30, feeling like 33 with the humidity with a very high UV index of 8. And on Sunday, sunny and a high of 30, A look at your current temperatures and 7-day forecast is available on the Janie King weather page at chvnradio.com or on the CHVN Radio app.
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0: That's Zach Williams. Sunday's coming on CHVN 95.1 FM. Hey, man, Shalip Peacock. Well, there is a brand new song out today by two Canadians. Jake Fretz and Cynthia Locke have released Be With You. It officially came out today, and I was able to chat with both of them recently to get all the details about the song and find out how it came to be in the first place.
1: Well, like a lot of the collaborations that Cynthia and I have had, Cynthia brought a song idea, and we started just working back and forth of what does it look like to bring the most out of the song. And in this case, this song was really about celebrating God's presence. How do we be with him? How do we celebrate spending time with him, recognizing that we need him, and then also express our desire for him? And back and forth over Zoom, because of our geographical differences, we worked together and were able to craft the song together.
0: And Cynthia, what is the main message that you hope that the listeners take away after hearing it?
2: We just want them to encounter and feel God's nearness and his closeness. And we're really hoping and praying that just in the midst of like just people like wanting to like climb the corporate ladder or like move further ahead in their lives or, you know, like start a family, like all of those things are great things to aim for. But like at the end of the day, it's him, it's his presence, it's a relationship with him. That's our number one goal. And purpose in life is to have that deep connection and relationship with him. And so that's what we're hoping for the listeners to take away.
0: So you can check out the song. 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

0: precious. That's Ryan Stevenson, just as you are on CHVN 95.1 FM. Hey, man, Shalip Peacock recently was able to chat with Jake Fretz and Cynthia Locke. They have a brand new song out. It's called Be With You. And got to ask both of them and find out their perspectives. So for Cynthia, how has writing this song and singing this song really just strengthened her own faith?
1: This particular song, like Jake mentioned, like I basically gave him like a whole finished song, and it was just kind of like a diary entry. Like, it's just like, oh, okay, I just want to be with God. And kind of like from the seasons past, there's been a lot of like trials and testing. And so like kind of the culmination of all of that has been like God's presence. It was kind of a finished idea. It was like a diary kind of entry. And then, and so bringing that to Jake and like him bringing his ideas and his life story has been really amazing.
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0: that yellow warning. He is still in effect for much of the province, including the city of Winnipeg, which could see the daytime highs in the low to mid 30s into early next week. Today in downtown Winnipeg, a mix of sun and cloud with a high of 33, feeling more like 36 with the humidity and a very high UV index of 8. Tonight, partly cloudy with a low of 20. Tomorrow, a mix of sun and cloud with a high of 30, feeling like 33 with the humidity with a very high UV index of 8. And on Sunday, sunny and a high of 30. A look at your current temperatures and 7-day forecast is available on the Janie King weather page at chvnradio.com or on the CHVN Radio app.
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1: It's 32 degrees in downtown Winnipeg. Your full weather details coming to you in a few minutes. Good afternoon. I'm Leanna Peters. Winnipeg police have shut down a busy section of King Edward Street following a major incident. Officers say the road is closed between St. Matthews Avenue and Silver Avenue and will remain closed for several hours. No details have been released about what led to the police response. More information is expected later. Manitoba is celebrating a new record in its healthcare workforce. The province has surpassed 3,700 physicians in practice for the first time. Health Minister Uzama Azawara says more doctors means more Manitobans are able to access care. The milestone comes as Manitoba reports some of the strongest primary care access numbers in the country. Doctors Manitoba President Alan Altman says the next step is making sure those physicians stay in the province.
2: We're recruiting doctors at a record number, and now we have to step up our game and keep them for a longer term.
1: Altman says retention will just be as important as recruitment in the years ahead. A heat warning remains in effect for nearly all of Manitoba after dozens of communities shattered temperature records Thursday. Environment Canada says 24 Manitoba communities set new daily heat records, including Brandon, Dauphin, and Thompson. Meteorologist Rose Carlson of Environment Canada says the heat warning isn't over yet.
3: Our heat warning is it's out for almost all of Manitoba.
1: Grand Rapids recorded the province's hottest temperatures at 37.3 degrees Celsius. Forecasters say the heat will continue through the weekend before temperatures begin cooling next week. Community spirit and fitness are coming together this weekend in Carmen. With more details on the story, here's Sylvia St. Cyr.
4: Chris Dick will take on a 30-kilometer running challenge to raise money for Habitat for Humanity. Dick says running has become an important tool for both his physical and mental health after recently completing 501 consecutive days of running. Saturday's event includes group walks, a barbecue, and fundraising activities, all aimed at helping Habitat for Humanity continue building affordable homes for local families.
1: A Steinbach couple says faith and trust have guided them toward a major life change. Brody and Abigail Lowen are preparing to move their young family to Thailand to work in church planting and outreach ministry. The couple says they hope to create meaningful connections and share hope through local projects and relationships.
5: We want them to see freedom. We want them to see a hope that they can really have in Christ.
1: 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And for all these story details and more, you can check them out on chvnradio.com or on the CHVN Radio app.
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6: That yellow warning, he is still in effect for much of the province, including the city of Winnipeg, which could see the daytime highs in the low to mid 30s into early next week. Tonight, partly cloudy with a low of 20. Tomorrow, a mix of sun and cloud with a high of 30, feeling like 33 with the humidity, with a very high UV index of 8. And on Sunday, sunny and a high of 30. A look at your current temperatures and 7-day forecast is available on the Janie King weather page at chvnradio.com or on the CHVN Radio app.
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0: 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Hey, Angela Peacock. I hope you're having a great Friday afternoon. Today's verse of the day comes out of Psalm 103, verses 17 and 18. 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
2: Good afternoon. We have some updates in traffic. The perimeter is backed up to Roblin heading north to Portage. Looks like there's a collision in that direction backing up traffic, and we're also dealing with a closure on King's Edward Street after a major incident this afternoon. The Winnipeg police are keeping that closed for several hours, and with no word of when that'll be opening up again. We're also seeing backup on Lagimodier with construction, as well as also on Archibald from Messier to Chalmers. Let us know what you're seeing on the roads. Give us a text or call on the Shine Dental Talk and Text line at 1-877-951-CHVN.
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0: that yellow warning. Heat is still in effect for much of the province, including the city of Winnipeg, which could see the daytime highs in the low to mid 30s into early next week. Tonight, partly cloudy with a low of 20. Tomorrow, a mix of sun and cloud with a high of 30, feeling like 33 with the humidity, with a very high UV index of 8. And on Sunday, sunny and a high of 30.

0: That's Elevation Worship with Do It Again on CHVN 95.1 FM. Hey, Manchela Peacock, I hope you're having a great day. 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
1: 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Hey, man, Shla Peacock. I hope you're having a great day. It's time to play Order Up with Freddy's Frozen Custard and Steak Burgers. 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
1: All right, so can you put these places in order by population, smallest to largest? 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
2: I'm going to go Winkler, Steinbach, Brandon.
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4: We have some updates in traffic. Eastbound Abenoji-Mikina approaching St. Mary's. There is a stall blocking the eastbound curb lane. Keep left to pass. And southbound McPhillips past Selkirk Avenue. There's emergency crews blocking the southbound curb and middle lanes. And keep left to pass. Let us know what you're seeing on the roads. Give us a text or call on the Shine Dental Talk and Text line at 1-877-951-CHVN. 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
1: That yellow warning, he is still in effect for much of the province, including the city of Winnipeg, which could see the daytime highs in the low to mid 30s into early next week. Tonight, partly cloudy with a low of 20. Tomorrow, a mix of sun and cloud with a high of 30, feeling like 33 with the humidity, with a very high UV index of 8. And on Sunday, sunny and a high of 30. A look at your current temperatures and 7-day forecast is available on the Janie King weather page at chvnradio.com or on the CHVN radio app.
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1: Hey there, it's Angela Peacock. I hope that you're having a great Friday so far. We've got a special treat for you today that we have a brand new song. It's Cynthia Locke and Jake Red's Be With You for the first time. Here it is on CHVN 95.1 FM.

0: That's Cynthia Locke and Jake Fretz. 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Hey, Manjula Peacock. I hope you're having a great day. Well, that was actually a brand new song by Cynthia and Jake, and it's their third time working together. So it's probably real exciting now that it's out for you and I to be able to hear. But looking ahead to the future, what is to come? I get to ask both of them that.
1: I'm going to be spending more time playing live music and being able to promote the album that I released last year, as well as these collaborations that I've been releasing this year, the one with Nathan earlier this year, and now this one with Cynthia. And then I'll be working on more collaborations this year. Hopefully this year, by the end of the year, we'll see a couple more collaborations released, as well as some acoustic projects to be able to fill out worship experiences and be able to provide a different kind of worship experience for congregations.
0: Sounds exciting. And Cynthia, what's on the horizon for you?
2: Yeah, well, I've been working towards releasing an album this year. And so I've been dropping singles since October. And I think your radio station has actually played one of the songs as well. That's going to be on the album. And so that's what I'm working towards, and really grateful that this song is going to be a part of that album. And then, yeah, doing my first live recording, and then those will be also released. And then also looking into how to do those more live performances as well, based off of the album.
0: So although this song is officially out now, it doesn't sound like it's slowing down for either one of them. You can check out the full story and interview with Jake and Cynthia. 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
4: We have some updates in traffic. Eastbound Abenoji Mikina approaching St. Mary's. There is a stall blocking the eastbound curb lane. Keep left to pass. And southbound McPhillips past Selkirk Avenue, there's emergency crews blocking the southbound curb and middle lanes, and keep left to pass. Let us know what you're seeing on the roads. Give us a text or call on the Shine Dental Talk and Text line at 1-877-951-CHVN. I'm Leanna Peters.
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1: It's 32 degrees in downtown Winnipeg. Your full weather details coming to you in a few minutes. Good afternoon. I'm Leanna Peters. Winnipeg police have shut down a busy section of King Edward Street following a major incident. Officers say the road is closed between St. Matthews Avenue and Silver Avenue and will remain closed for several hours. No details have been released about what led to the police response. More information is expected later. Manitoba is celebrating a new record in its healthcare workforce. The province has surpassed 3,700 physicians in practice for the first time. Health Minister Uzama Azawara says more doctors means more Manitobans are able to access care. The milestone comes as Manitoba reports some of the strongest primary care access numbers in the country. Doctors Manitoba President Alan Altman says the next step is making sure those physicians stay in the province.
2: We're recruiting doctors at a record number, and now we have to step up our game and keep them for a longer term.
1: Altman says retention will just be as important as recruitment in the years ahead. A heat warning remains in effect for nearly all of Manitoba after dozens of communities shattered temperature records Thursday. Environment Canada says 24 Manitoba communities set new daily heat records, including Brandon, Dauphin, and Thompson. Meteorologist Rose Carlson of Environment Canada says the heat warning isn't over yet.
3: Our heat warning is it's out for almost all of Manitoba.
1: Grand Rapids recorded the province's hottest temperatures at 37.3 degrees Celsius. Forecasters say the heat will continue through the weekend before temperatures begin cooling next week. Community spirit and fitness are coming together this weekend in Carmen. With more details on the story, here's Sylvia St. Cyr.
4: Chris Dick will take on a 30-kilometer running challenge to raise money for Habitat for Humanity. Dick says running has become an important tool for both his physical and mental health after recently completing 501 consecutive days of running. Saturday's event includes group walks, a barbecue, and fundraising activities, all aimed at helping Habitat for Humanity continue building affordable homes for local families.
1: A Steinbach couple says faith and trust have guided them toward a major life change. Brody and Abigail Lowen are preparing to move their young family to Thailand to work in church planting and outreach ministry. The couple says they hope to create meaningful connections and share hope through local projects and relationships.
5: We want them to see freedom. We want them to see a hope that they can really have in Christ.
1: The family says the journey has required patience, prayer, and continued trust as they prepare for the move this fall. And for all these story details and more, you can check them out on chvnradio.com or on the CHVN Radio app.
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6: That yellow warning, he is still in effect for much of the province, including the city of Winnipeg, which could see the daytime highs in the low to mid 30s into early next week. Tonight, partly cloudy with a low of 20. Tomorrow, a mix of sun and cloud with a high of 30, feeling like 33 with the humidity, with a very high UV index of 8. And on Sunday, sunny and a high of 30. A look at your current temperatures and 7-day forecast is available on the Janie King weather page at chvnradio.com or on the CHVN Radio app.
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0: Wickham, I believe, on CHVN 95.1 FM. Hey, man, Shalla Peacock. Let's open up the Bible and look at today's verse of the day. It comes out of Psalm 103, verses 17 and 18. It says, "But from everlasting to everlasting, the Lord's love is with those who fear him, and his righteousness with their children's children, with those who keep his covenant and remember to obey his precepts." 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
2: Good afternoon. We have a new update in traffic. Southbound King Edward approaching Logan. There's a stall blocking southbound curb lane. Keep left to pass. And reminder that today is a Bombers game day and the kickoff is at 7:30. So we can expect increased travel times later this evening. Let us know what you're seeing on the roads. 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I'm Leanna Peters.
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4: 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Confess the word of God. 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We are people of faith. 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You will see result. Confession brings possession. I hope you hold that image and keep confessing today.
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0: Josh Ayee, the wind and the waves on CHVN 95.1 FM. Hey, Manchilla Peacock. I hope that you're having a great day. Recently, I was able to chat with Jake Fretz and Cynthia Locke. They have a brand new song out today. It's called Be With You. So I got to hear all about it and find out from Jake Fretz just how this song specifically has really helped strengthen his own faith.
1: Every time that we get to create a song, we get a chance to articulate or re-articulate our desire to be with God. And so in this song specifically, this was a new chance to find new ways to say, God, I want to be with you. And like any relationship, I can look at my wife and say, I love you. I can look at my kids and say, I love you. But in finding new ways to show that or express that love, I get to deepen the relationship. So and every time we get to write a new song, that's just me getting to express my love and my desire to be with God in new ways. And this was no different. So the life gets to go deeper. I get to find a new way to nuance the way that I want to be with him. And hopefully that helps me receive him in a fresh way as well.
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3: Good afternoon. That issue we were dealing with on the southbound King Edward approaching Logan, that stall is cleared and all lanes are now open for traffic. We're still seeing backup on the perimeter up to Roblin heading north towards Portage. Let us know what you're seeing on the roads. Give us a text or call on the Shine Dental Talk and Text line at 1-877-951-CHVN.
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0: That yellow warning, he is still in effect for much of the province, including the city of Winnipeg, which could see the daytime highs in the low to mid 30s into early next week. Tonight, partly cloudy with a low of 20. Tomorrow, a mix of sun and cloud with a high of 30, feeling like 33 with the humidity, with a very high UV index of 8. And on Sunday, sunny and a high of 30. A look at your current temperatures and 7-day forecast is available on the Janie King weather page at chvnradio.com or on the CHVN radio app.
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0: 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That's Tasha Layton. Look what you've done. Haimy and Shilla Peacock. Well, Cynthia Locke and Jake Fretz have a brand new song out. It's called Be With You. And you can check out the song. 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So I got to ask Cynthia, just like, can you touch on the importance of collaborating and working together in the music industry?
1: Yeah, totally. I think definitely trust is a big thing. And because it is our third collaboration, like releasing something together, we've built that relationship. And I really trust Jake. And I really am grateful for his ideas and his suggestions. And just we work well together. And so that makes it a lot easier. So I am, again, like very open-handed, like I always have been. Like I'm not really like, oh, it has to be. I mean, there are certain things where like I really want like this particular line, but then there's been times where we are able to like, oh, well, how about if we say it this way? It still kind of says the same thing, but in a different way, but it still says the main message. And so we've been able to just go back and forth that way, and it's been really great.
0: 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You can check out that full story interview and the song Be With You. 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

0: That's Matthew West with Grace Wins on CHVN 95.1 FM. Hey, man, Shalla Peacock. Today's verse of the day comes out of Psalm 103, verse 17 and 18. 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
2: The backup we were seeing on the perimeter from Roblin heading north towards Portage, the collision has now been clear and all lanes are now open for traffic and things are opening up. 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Let us know what you're seeing on the roads. 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
0: That yellow warning, he is still in effect for much of the province, including the city of Winnipeg, which could see the daytime highs in the low to mid 30s into early next week. Tonight, partly cloudy with a low of 20. Tomorrow, a mix of sun and cloud with a high of 30, feeling like 33 with the humidity, with a very high UV index of 8. And on Sunday, sunny and a high of 30. A look at your current temperatures and 7-day forecast is available on the Janie King weather page at chvnradio.com or on the CHVN radio app.
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0: That's the color, the kind of man on CHVN 95.1 FM. Hey, Angela Peacock, and that's going to do it for me today. Thanks so much for spending your afternoon with me. I hope you have a great rest of your evening and a fabulous weekend enjoying the summer heat. I'll talk to you again on Monday.
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2: Seeing lots of backup and congestion on Lagimodier. It's all the way from Grassy down to Regent. Due to construction, you can expect longer travel times while going through that area. Just a reminder that the Winnipeg Blue Bombers have a game tonight at 7:30 is their kickoff, so we can expect increased travel times later this evening during the rush anywhere near the stadium. Let us know what you're seeing on the roads. 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I'm Leanna Peters.
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1: 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Bring me an offering, and let them make me a sanctuary, that I may dwell among them. What a wonderful God. He invites his people to give what they have in order to make him a sanctuary. Some can give gold, others only bits of wood. Some can offer onyx stone, others just a little oil. In his plan, all is useful and valued. All the offerings, small or great, will form a tabernacle filled with his glory. So today, the challenge to every Christian is this. Each of us has something to bring, be it material or spiritual. Placed in his hand, it becomes effective in the display of his glory. May we be as willing as they proved to be. 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
15: That yellow warning, he is still in effect for much of the province, including the city of Winnipeg, which could see the daytime highs in the low to mid 30s into early next week. Tonight, partly cloudy with a low of 20. Tomorrow, a mix of sun and cloud with a high of 30, feeling like 33 with the humidity, with a very high UV index of 8. And on Sunday, sunny and a high of 30. A look at your current temperatures and 7-day forecast is available on the Janie King weather page at chvnradio.com or on the CHVN Radio app.
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13: That yellow warning, he is still in effect for much of the province, including the city of Winnipeg, which could see the daytime highs in the low to mid 30s into early next week. Tonight, partly cloudy with a low of 20. Tomorrow, a mix of sun and cloud with a high of 30, feeling like 33 with the humidity, with a very high UV index of 8. And on Sunday, sunny and a high of 30. A look at your current temperatures and 7-day forecast is available on the Janie King weather page at chvnradio.com or on the CHVN radio app.
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